0: week, and he, folks, I wish you could have seen that play because the receiver had it in his hands, and Case went up at, right as he caught it and then wrestled it away from him to get the interception. Heck of a takeaway from Case Walters.
1: Got Reverend Paul Grider up here tonight on the microphone, and he's going to do a good job of this as he does preaching. So he may be appointed to the new speaker up here. We'll see. Hart County first and 10 on the Wildcat 47-yard line. 11:42 to go as the second play for the Wildcats. Case Walters intercepted. Got a wide out to the left side. Jay Sean Button again going to the 88 side up the middle right. I think that's Gage Walters. Owens it is, and he gets across the 40, and they close the gap pretty quick. I thought he was going to get more than that after he bounced off, Josh.
0: Yes, and he was looking for a hard hit there. He wasn't looking for a bunch of yardage. He was looking for the first person that came to him to punish him, and that's what he did. He lowered that shoulder and didn't get extra yardage after that contact, but still was able to carry it for 8 yards on first down.
1: Got to get to the 36 of Wildcat territory. Eli Boone under center, man in motion, come to the left side. Eli toss sweep. We got a first down and more. Get his number in a minute. That's Darius Anderson, and I believe he dives to the 28. Another first down for Hart County. Mr. Darius Anderson getting off to a good start.
0: So that was from the – y'all had to get the yards
1: 39.
0: On that. 39.
1: 11-yard pickup.
0: Yep, 11 yards for Darius. On
1: well, they're
0: going
1: to mark him at the 29. So just a 10-yard pickup.
0: Okay.
1: Clock moving at 10:53. Connor Netherton brings his troops up. We send Darius Anderson out wide right. Two setbacks with Eli. Gage, and I can't see the handoff, coming to the left side. That is Dylan Hendrick, and he gets across the 30 to about the 27, I believe. Dylan Hendrick.
0: Yep, Dylan Hendrick. He is a sophomore for the Raiders. Young athletic kid. Got a nice fit body on him where he's been hitting the weights. He was a scrawny kid coming in as a freshman, but he's really been in the weight room and worked, and now he's getting the chance to carry the football for the Raiders.
1: To the 23, second and three, clock moving. Out wide right this time is going to be Jay Sean Button, one set back, man in motion. Is
0: Eli. Nice.
1: Oh, my goodness. Tell it, Josh.
0: Heck of a play on the quarterback keeper for Eli Boone. That's a good play call from Coach Boone. The defense for Trigg County on all of those plays have been playing over heavy onto the strong side. That time we faked it to the back. Eli Boone kept it for a second, let the whole defense shift, and then he was able to waltz into the end zone for 29 yards.
1: 23.
0: Okay.
1: Going for two again. Don't have that established kicker yet. Eli under center. Two setbacks. Toss to, and it's going to be an easy two. Finally, that could be. And that's Dylan Henderson again.
0: That's Dylan Hendrick, okay. Yep. So Dylan got a two-point conversion there for the Raiders. Raiders up 8-0, 9:57 to go in the first. Everything's going the Raiders' way right now. We'll be back in 1 minute on WOC Sports.
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1: Welcome back. Case Walters intercepted and set up our touchdown. And this is his 15th birthday, so happy birthday, Case.
0: Hey.
1: I know people are excited. Little sis up here cheering him on.
0: I can tell you from being a 15-year-old boy before, that is the best birthday gift you're going to get as a football player is an interception on your birthday.
1: On your home field. Another kick right down the middle, caught by a big back. He's going to the right side, trying to get some blockers, but finally pushed down right at midfield.
0: Let's see who that was that made that tackle. I think that was Jaden Chancellor. Number 7 is who I think I saw touch him. I couldn't tell for sure.
1: 48-yard line of the Wildcats. So they have tried two pass plays, Josh. Yes. And both of them were bad. One of them was intercepted. It left the quarterback, only completed two last week against Caverna. So evidently, I don't know. We'll see. Got wide outs to the right, going to the Lone Oak side. This time, hand up. It's a fumble. Can we get on it? And they recovered it, but it's all the way back to the 32-yard line. It was a bad toss from the quarterback to the fullback, right?
0: A bad exchange, but also that was disrupted by number 61 for your Raiders. And I'm getting my roster pulled up here. That is River West, who got through there and was able to disrupt that exchange and make the ball bounce backwards. So in the Raiders' favor, here we got a second down and almost 25 to go.
1: Yeah. Got to get to our 42-yard line, as they have had three bad plays to start their game with. This time it's in a wide out to the left, one right, two fullbacks. Well, now the quarterback is in shot. Now he's under center. Now one set back. He's going to try to hand it off. He does. Got a hand on him. Not enough. We can't break down. And finally, he gets across the 40. Going to mark him at the 41, still in Wildcat territory. And that was Jayshon Bunton with that tackle.
0: No, it was Darius Anderson.
1: Okay.
0: Who got in on that?
1: Third and 20. Again, got to get to our 42 so the Raiders can make a big stop here and make them punt. They could get good field position. I want to give credit to our coaches on Chad Griffith, the head coach, Alan Riffle, Logan Baker, Marcus Coward, Quentin Brown, Dylan Griffin, and Tyrone Anderson. Those are the play callers for the Raiders. Two setbacks with the quarterback. He's in shotgun, third and forever. Now one of the setbacks comes up to the line. Left-hander looking down the middle, getting pressure, throws it over the top, and it is caught. But it's still going to, be fourth down as who wrapped him up and packed him back.
0: That was Gage Owens, your senior middle linebacker there, who read that play perfectly as the slot back was running an out route to the flats, and Gage took his responsibility with him the whole way. And as soon as he caught that ball, he stuck his shoulder pads in the rib cage and drove him back about 10 more yards.
1: Got him got 1 yard gain, but as you're right, they drove him back to the 33 or 32. So they do have to punt. Back deep for us. I can't tell who that is. Maybe
0: Chancellor. Number 7. Is that who that is? I can't tell.
1: I can't tell. He's standing on our 21-yard line. Good snap. Almost. It's going to be a high kick. We're going to get away from it.
0: Oh, we touched it. Oh, I think we touched it.
1: I don't believe we did.
0: Okay. All right. It looked like it hit the ankle of that player of ours running down the field.
1: So we're going to take over on our own 32.
0: That's close.
1: Good punt by that young man. Had plenty of hang time.
0: Yeah.
1: But we were smart enough maybe to get away from it.
0: Yeah.
1: Glad we don't have instant replay in some things.
0: Yeah, yeah.
1: Can wear you out. So Raiders first and 10 on their own 32 with an 8-point lead with 7:31 to go in the first quarter. I want to welcome all our listeners and thank all sponsors for hanging around and doing what they need to do. Man under center, tight formation. Man in motion, got a flag. May have been too much time. No, timeout is going to be called by Trigg County. We'll be back in 1 minute with an 8-point lead here on WLOC Sports.
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1: First and 10 for the Raiders, and Darius Anderson goes around the left side, drives it to the 47-yard line of Hart County. So that's a 15-yard pickup, Josh, for Mr. Darius, and had a good week last week.
0: He sure did. Darius, I get him and Mr. Chancellor mixed up on who had 165 yards, but both of them were over 100 last week.
1: Wide outs, Jayshon Bunton to the right. Eli goes to the right side, hands it off to Jaden Chancellor. Cuts it, got loose to the 50, and going to get tackled almost to the 44-yard line of the Wildcats. So a good pickup by Jaden Chancellor. Am I right on that?
0: Yes, yes.
1: I don't look at a flag, but I heard a lot of whistles. Now we got a flag. What we got? Personal foul. All right, it's going to give us a first down.
0: Wow.
1: So, Darius.
0: So, a 9-yard pickup for Jaden Chancellor on first down, and now we got a personal foul that's going to move it up another 15.
6: That'll add on another 15 yards. And that's plenty.
0: That is a. Any penalty is not wanted, Gary, but, you know, a personal foul penalty can just be so detrimental to a drive because, you know, they hadn't stopped us on those plays yet. But, I mean, if they were, given the offense 15 yards, you just can't do that.
1: So the Raiders are on their Wildcat 29-yard line, first and 10. Eli, a little screen pass, and throws it over the head of Cash Stanton, who was rolling to his left. And again, coach knows what he's doing, but we go against Jacob, did that too, would come to the left side instead of going to the right. But what do I know?
0: Yeah. Well, a lot of times with that play, you're trying to give it the pass to your fullback, so you got to do the play action fake, and you want that on the wide side of the field. It's very hard to do on the short side. So just when you're calling that and we're on that far hash over there. But yes, it is. It makes it a little difficult.
1: Second 10 with the clock stop, 6:30 in the first quarter. Raiders deep in Wildcat territory. Hope to add 8 more on this possession. Wildcats have not had any gains. Well, they had 1 yard gain on that pass play a while ago, but they're already way behind the chains.
0: Right.
1: One set back, man in motion. Eli keeps it, goes right side. He's going to get a few. Going to bring up third down. Looks like he gets to the 24, Josh. So a 5-yard pickup for Eli.
6: Eli Boone picks up three.
0: Eli Boone's second carry of the game. His first carry of the game was a 23-yard touchdown. That time trying to do a sneak around the backside edge again and not quite fortunate enough to get the end zone, but still 5-yard pickup's good.
1: We're in four down territory, but we don't want to use that fourth down for a first down. Got Gage Owens in the backfield. One slot back, man in motion. Jaden Chancellor. Jalen's got a first down. He's going to run to the touchdown. That was Darius Anderson.
0: And they call him in.
1: He's in, Big D Anderson.
0: Wow. Darius Anderson had two defenders pursuing him on the near side edge, and he just turned the afterburners on and got right around him. They took bad angles or were just slow, but he turned it on, got to the sideline, got north-south, and then dove, and as he was hit, crossed the pylon.
1: He may have got some help, too, with his line that we can't cover.
0: Oh, absolutely.
1: Because, I mean, I looked up, and he was already around the corner. A little confusion in the Raider backfield. Now we're set. Eli tosses it inside and not touched again. Darius Anderson for the touchdown and the 2 points. Raiders up 14-0, back in one on 5:46 in the first quarter on WLOC Sports.
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1: Welcome back. Raiders kick it off again. Another good kickoff by Darius Anderson, and Wildcats foul out on their own 33, 16 to nothing. Raiders up, 5:45 to play. And Josh, everything's clicking right now. Looks like they're set up for a shotgun with three trips on the left. Let's see what happens. A left-hander fouls back. He's getting pressure. He's going to still throws it up, and it's almost intercepted by Gage Owens at the 40-yard line. A lot of pressure back there, but two guys, Josh.
0: That was Drake Thompson. That once he saw the quarterback evade the pocket and start rolling out to his left, he said, all right, now's my time to fly. So instead of covering his secondary coverage area, he sprinted up at the quarterback, put his hands up, maybe got in the line of sight of that receiver, and Gage Owens, man, hit him right in the hands. If he had been paying attention, maybe watched it all the way in, that's an interception.
1: I see that pay dirt, he said.
0: Yep.
1: He's not the first and won't be the last. Second and 10 for the Wildcats, down 16 to nothing. Man under center. He's going to hand off. We're waiting for him, and lost yardage back to the 30. They're going to give him a good mark to the 31. So the Raiders are sniffing everything out right now,
0: Josh. Yes, they are. I want to give credit to Chris Prince and Drake Thompson on that tackle right there. A stunt from Drake at the linebacker position got him in there with Chris to stop that run.
1: Third and 12 for the Wildcats. Got to get to their own 43-yard line.
6: Make some noise, Raider fans! It's third!
1: First game of the season at home for the Raiders. Got four more in a row, and the last five are away. Got four out to the left, one to the right, quarterback and shotgun formation. That's Caden Scott, left-handed quarterback. Here comes the pressure. Little screen pass over the top. You got to go a long ways. He broke down, and he's going to get a first down and maybe go all the way as he's at the 30, the 22, and he's going to get in the zone as he gets tackled.
0: Oh, did he fumble it?
1: They're fighting over, but I believe they got it back.
0: Dang it, they did.
1: What happened on that mess, Josh?
0: So, Darius Anderson, heck of an effort play to, as the receiver was running down the sideline, thought he had nobody else to beat, and sprinted, caught him down, and at the 1 yard line from behind, hit him with both hands and stripped the football. But he was just on the wrong side of where the ball fell, and the receiver was able to re-corral it after it was on the ground. And since they were in the end zone, that does count as a touchdown for Trigg County.
1: We'll talk about breakdown here in a minute after this guy attempts. Last week he was 9 for 9 extra points against Caverna, and this has got to make them feel better. It's really the only thing they've done all night. It was 3rd and 9, and the referee's equipment coming out. I believe that's Darius Anderson.
0: No, that's Drake Thompson.
1: Drake Thompson, number 5.
0: No, 6. Drake's number 6.
1: Okay, and going in for him. Is Tyrone Anderson.
0: Yes.
1: I don't know if it's equipment or what. Extra point for Wildcats coming up. Good snap. Kick is up. Looks pretty good to me. And it is 16-7. We'll be back in 30 seconds on WLOC Sports. 16.
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1: Well, Wildcats come back with a 7-point touchdown after the extra point. So what happened on the breakdown on that play of which he was able to run from the 31-yard line, Josh, 79 yards?
0: So they ran a screen pass to the left side of the field, and they pulled their linemen, two of their linemen, their play side linemen, the tackle and the guard, out in front of the receiver who caught the screen, and they were able to get good blocks on our guys. And as the Raiders were pursuing, we had a couple of guys from the secondary that didn't break down, didn't wrap up, and we tried to arm tackle, and just some good juke moves from that receiver. He's got some quick feet, and as he caught it, you know, that's all the Raiders had.
1: So first kickoff for the Wildcats, it's deep, going to be caught at the 15-yard line. I believe that's Jaden Chancellor. He's right up the middle. He's at the 35, and they finally bring him down at the 37. That was Jaden Chancellor on a good return.
0: Yes. And I like how he started that run, which is if you're the deep return man, when you catch the ball, you've got to just go find that seam, like take a couple of seconds maybe to evaluate where everybody's at on the field, and then you see a seam and you have to go north-south as hard and fast as you can instead of don't dance around and play around, try to find the gap, because then you're starting from basically zero speed. If you hit full speed in one of those gaps as those guys are trying to cover you, you're going to break some tackles.
1: Going to the left side of your dial, Joshon Bunton out wide left, everybody else tight, man in motion. I'm going to get a flag. Two guys, now a false start. That's going to back it up to the 27. So we had the door open, and we've let them close a little bit, Josh.
0: That's right.
1: That took some wind out of our sails and gave it to them.
0: Right. I know everything was going the Raiders' way to start this football game, but, you know, I'm afraid we got too high on ourselves too quickly. This team put up, like you said, 60-something points last week, and that wasn't for no reason. You know, they weren't executing perfectly to start the game, so we got to come back and respond right here.
1: Man in motion. We had motion again. As on the far side, one at the right side.
0: Yes. So that'll back it up another 5 yards, so we're going to start first and 20 for the Raiders here, and now might not be a time that Coach Griffin uses a timeout. He's known for making sure he uses all three of his timeouts, not taking any home with him each half. And, you know, 4:23 to go in the first, and the momentum has kind of shifted towards Trigg County. We're making a few mental errors. Wouldn't be surprised if we don't have a big gain here from maybe Coach Griffin calling it timeout.
1: Tight formation. Eli under center. Hands it off. Can't tell who it is, but we get to the 32. That was Darius Anderson. So, but to the 32-yard line for Darius Anderson. Going to bring up, I believe, second and 15. He's going to mark him at the 33.
0: So
1: isn't he?
0: Got 6 yards on that.
7: Gain of about 6 yards on the left side.
0: Did you say that was Chancellor?
1: I'm sorry. No, Darius Anderson.
0: Okay.
1: Second and 15. Joshon Bunton goes wide right. Two setbacks. Nobody in motion. Hand off to Jason Chandler. He's at the 40. Broke two tackles. Gets up to the 43-yard line. And he's got us now where it's manageable, Josh.
0: Yep.
1: Going to be third down and 5, I believe, to the 43. 10-yard pickup for Jaden.
0: Yep. So we got 4 yards to go, 10-yard pickup for Jaden Chancellor. And honestly, he earned about 9 of those, and because he had people hitting him at the line of scrimmage there. And I was one play off, but Coach Griffin has called a timeout now. 3:21 to go in the first. Raiders are up 16-7. We'll be back in 30 seconds here on WLOC Sports.
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1: Come on, let's Raider fans, let's get something going here. At the 43, got to get to the 47. Third and five for Hart County, up 16-7, 3:21 in the first quarter. Tight formation, man in motion. Eli, another flag.
7: Flag on the play.
0: Ball. So it looks like an offsides call on the Raiders. When they call that on the offense, it just means somebody lined up offside. So I don't know if that was one of our linemen that was down in their stance and the crown of their helmet was too far forward, or if the receiver doesn't check with the side judge and is standing too far on the other side of the football, then that is also offsides on the offense.
1: Just going to move it back to the 38-yard line. Third and 10. They jumped that time, and now we're going to get five of it back.
0: All right, that's good. That's good. Because now at third and four instead of third and nine, your play selection is a lot more broad. You can either do a short pass off play action, maybe like we've done to our fullback out of the backfield. Maybe run a slant on the wide side to the wide receiver there. You can run a hitch to the short side. And then you've got pretty much your whole run game playbook still available.
1: Wide out to Jay Sean Button. Man in motion to Anderson. Toss to Chandler. Jaden Chancellor, and he does get across the 45 to the 44, five and a half. Fourth and three. What do you think? Hard count, Josh?
0: I think you can do a hard count, but you're I don't know. I think you have faith here in your run game. If I'm Coach Griff, I mean, this is a yard. And so far, you haven't had a play for a loss yet where, you know, other than you giving up the penalty yardage. I think you can pick up 1 yard here. I think you trust your offense. Maybe trust Eli on a quarterback sneak. Maybe fullback dive, pull it around the edge. You got options here.
1: Tight formation again. Nobody in motion. Up the middle. We got a first down and more. That is Cash Stanton. He gets into Wildcat territory to like the 48-yard line.
0: So Cash with his first carry of the evening, and that is going to be a big one for a first down. Cash Stanton had a good week last week. I believe he's a freshman. He's either a freshman or a sophomore. I'll have to get my roster pulled back up here. But he had 67 yards last week off 7 carries. You know, had a big game stepping in as the young fella. Filling in for Gage Owens, who's been our fullback for the past couple of years. Cash Stanton is a freshman.
1: Raiders taking plenty of time. We have no play clock here, so the timekeeper keeps it in there. He's got 10 seconds to go. First and 10 for the Raiders on the Wildcat 48-yard line. No wideouts. 5 seconds. Gets it off. I think Eli kept it, didn't he?
0: Yeah, he was trying to do that quarterback sneak.
1: He was ready for it that time. He might have got a yard. He did get the yard to the 47.
0: Yeah.
7: Eli Boone picks up one through the middle. They bring up second and nine.
1: Maybe they'll suck him back in and open it up outside again.
0: So only 1 yard, as you said, for Eli Boone. That brings his total to 29 yards on the game. One of them a 23-yard touchdown run. It was the Raiders' first score. Connor Netherton coming up to the line, bringing his troops with him.
1: Wide out left. Leave us Jay Sean Button. Nobody in motion. Eli hands off. Is that Darius Anderson? It is. He gets loose across the 35, and they make a good open field tackle at the 33-yard line for Darius Anderson.
0: I think Darius was trying to make a cut to get to the far right side of the field there as he found some open space up the middle and slipped a little bit. I see him getting up, kind of smacking his hands together like, man, I wish I had that one back. So how many yards was that from the 47 to 33? So a 14-yard carry for Darius Anderson. Darius is racking up the yardage So far, he's got, I've got him for 70 yards exactly on the game already, and we're not even out of the first quarter.
1: Eli rolls to his left, and he gets tackled in the backfield. Looked like they had good coverage.
0: Yeah, and that time just maybe some missed blocks on the backside as Eli was rolling to his left. You know, your linemen are taught on that you don't have to hold a block for super long. You've just got to, you know, stop the defensive lineman long enough for the quarterback to get to play action fake off. That time we did not, and as Eli was carrying out the fake and then coming with the ball to the left side, both those backside linemen, the lineman and the defensive end, were already on his back.
1: So he's back to the 37-yard line, second and 14. Handoff up the middle. Is that Chancellor?
0: It is Chancellor.
1: He's got loose, breaking tackles all over, and we got a face mask at the 25-yard line.
8: Number 7, Kate Chancellor.
1: Wow.
8: A big run, and there's a flag on the play.
0: So that time, number 7, that was 7 on 7 there, as Jaden Chancellor was carrying the ball. Number 7 for Trigg County. Didn't like that he's been having so much success tonight. A little frustration there, and got him by the face mask on the live play, and then I'm very surprised he didn't get a penalty for the little extracurricular that he gave him afterwards. But a face mask is a personal foul, so that will bring it up another 15. So Jaden Chancellor goes from the 33. I think they were – I want to see where he got. I think he got to the –
1: 20-yard line, exactly where those guys are standing.
0: Well, I know, but
1: 25,
0: it had to have been the 20.
1: Okay, 25, yeah.
0: 27 or 8 because, I mean, it's a 15-yard penalty.
1: Okay.
0: And we're at the 14.
1: Little reversal. Back in the bread. They still hadn't got him down. He's got loose. And who? Guess who?
0: Wow.
1: What a job by Darius Anderson.
0: Darius Anderson from the 14-yard line. And he oh, my goodness. He had contact that hit him at about the 7-yard line and kept his feet pumping, kept his center of gravity low, so he had his power still and was able to power through three different tacklers and people holding on to his ankles to get into the end zone. Heck of an effort there by Darius Anderson to get his second score of the ball game.
1: Makes it 22. That ended the first quarter, but we do get to try two extra points here. And they have 7. Is that Darius' second touchdown?
0: Correct.
1: Toss out. Is that Jaden Chancellor?
0: That is.
1: He just bulls over somebody.
0: Two-point conversion in. Got a little flag after the play. I think Jaden Chancellor was trying to make it look like he was just getting up from the ground and people were in his way, but he got up and intentionally, you know, threw a little extra physicality at the defender, so we're getting the call now. Personal foul. Oh, no. They're calling it on Trigg County. So that's going to be enforced on the kickoff. We'll see how this all shakes out here in a minute as the white hat is explaining to Trigg County. Raiders up 24-7. We'll be back in 30 seconds here on WLOC Sports.
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4: 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WLOC.
1: Good job for Hart County. Coming back after they scored a touchdown. So at the end of the first quarter, the Raiders lead 22-8. They will have to kick off, and we're going to kick off to the Uno side this time.
0: And there should be a penalty yardage added to us on this kickoff, as they called an unsportsmanlike conduct, personal foul on Trigg County after we scored. So after we scored the two-point conversion. So that'll be enforced here on the kickoff. Usually we kick off from the 40. That is right. I know that's like something basic in football, but sometimes the basics I forget about and don't really remember because I see it so much. But I'm pretty sure we usually kick off from the 40, so a 15-yard penalty is going to make us kick from Trigg County's 45-yard line.
1: Now would be a good squid time and dive on it in our territory.
0: Yeah.
1: Can you bring it to the top?
0: Is that number 18, Gage Owens? Gage Owens is our kicker this game.
1: But well, Darius has been kicking it, hasn't he?
0: I don't know.
1: Darius was warming up during halftime, but you may be right.
0: I think he was warming up punting.
1: Yeah,
0: right?
1: That's true.
0: So kickoff is Gage Owens, and he's had a good couple of kicks. There's another one, squib kick.
1: At the 25, going to the right side, trying to stretch us out. Then he got around the corner, but finally somebody pulls him down right at the 30-yard line, first and 10 for the Wildcats.
0: Short game on the return. I want to say that is number 44 for your Raiders. So that is Colton Sublett, a freshman, getting in on some action there.
1: First and 10 for the Wildcats, trailing the Raiders 24-7. Just started the second quarter. And we got a timeout. Trigg, we'll take a one-minute break. Back in 1 minute on WLOC Sports.
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1: All sides against Trigg, so it backs it up to their 25. Two setbacks, quarterback trying to hand it off. He does, coming around the left side, and finally somebody two guys bring him down at maybe the 26-yard line. Good pursuit by Raiders.
0: That was Drake Thompson and Case Walters who ended up getting the running back down. They ran the option play that time, and we had a couple of Raiders that got to the quarterback, and I don't know how he got that toss off, but he was able to get it to his running back, and then Drake and Case closing the gap very quickly. That's going to be a tackle for loss for both of them. Drake Thompson, that's his second tackle for loss for the game.
1: Second and 14. Got to get to their own 40. Raiders up 24-14. They've got to spread out three on the right, two on the left. Quarterback left-handed falls back. They've got us tied up in the middle. Throws it, and it is caught. And we're trying to bring him down, and he gets loose, or he drags us to the 36-yard line.
0: So there's about a 10-yard pickup there on the pass play. Good job by Case Walters. And I can't tell if that was Darius Anderson or Drake Thompson again over there on the far side. No, it's Dylan Hendrick, number 10, excuse me. That did a good job at holding on to the receiver even after he caught the ball and you weren't able to get a good wrap. You kept your hands on his jerseys and didn't let him get free until your help arrived. So third down and manageable for the Raider defense here.
1: Definitely need to stop them here because I do think they're in four down territory, or not in four down territory. Man in motion comes to the left side. Handoff up the middle. He's got a first down and more and gets to the 43-yard line of the Wildcats.
0: Trying to see who's getting up off the bottom of the pile there for the Raiders.
9: So listen, guys, on third down, we yelled and stuff the whole time, right?
0: That was Darius Anderson. Darius Anderson along with Gage Owens and Cash Stanton. And there, that is at the bottom of the pile.
10: They can't ever get them up
1: First and 10 at their own 44-yard line. Raiders trying to hold them off. Up the middle, they go again. They've got some room, and they're running all over us right now. And Russellville didn't do that last week, did they, Jonathan?
0: No, they did not.
1: Josh, to the Raider.
0: Go ahead, sorry.
1: 44-yard line, so the Raiders' defense got to step up here. Yeah. We don't need them scoring again here in this first half.
0: Right. And we weren't perfect by no means last week. They had a few plays where they broke some runs off and they were able to get free. But we did a good job at containing it last week and making sure we didn't let them hang around too much. And, you know, yes, we have a three-score lead here, but a two-score game is a lot different than three if we let them score
1: right
0: here.
1: Up the middle they go again. This time we wrapped them that time.
0: Good play.
1: And they actually lost a yard back to the 45.
8: Now,
0: that was River West, number 61 for your Raiders, coming off the defensive end.
1: Chris Prince in there too, or not?
0: Yes, yes. River shot, and he didn't even get touched by his blocker. He made a good move, a swift move there at the line of scrimmage, and was able to get hands on the back at the line of scrimmage.
1: Second 11 at the Raider 45. Now, do we go? Are they going up the middle again, or are they going to try to make a pass? He has made one pass on this series of downs.
0: I would say with empty backfield, they're going to try to throw the ball here.
1: Quarterbacks and shotgun. Got trips left, doubles right. Looks right down the middle. Little hole. And we're trying to push him to the side, and we're going to run him out of bounds, leave him alone. And he may have lost a yard on that, Josh.
0: I think he did.
1: The referee, I think he's going to be good to him and mark him at the 45.
0: Yep.
1: That's okay. We'll take that.
0: Good effort there by River West coming off the right side edge. One-on-one with his man, and he just bull rushed him, drove him back close to the quarterback. And then as the quarterback rolled out of the pocket, you know, he disengaged. It's kind of iffy if it could have been called a hold or not. But that pursuit there from him is what forced the quarterback, just have to run out of bounds. We had good coverage from our secondary on all the receivers, so the quarterback didn't have an option to throw it to.
1: Third and 11. Raider trying to make some noise in Raider territory. Trips left, twins right, shotgun for the quarterback, falls straight back. Now he's going to put a little drop. Is that
0: nice.
1: Intentional grounding, maybe? I almost got him down. That was Chris Prince and 58.
0: Was it 52? I think it was 52.
1: 52, that would be Carson Jones.
0: Yes.
1: But no sack. That's an incomplete pass. Now it's fourth down and 11.
0: So that was just a really good play by Carson Jones coming off this right side edge. At defensive end, at closing down the gap on the quarterback when he tried to step up into the pocket. So Trigg County's going to take their last timeout of the half. 8:45 to go in the second. Raiders are up 24-7. We'll be back in one on WLOC Sports.
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1: Fourth and 11 for the Wildcats. Quarterback fouls back. Being under pursuit. And there's a sack. He throws it up. They're going to say he's down to get that sack. 71, and who is that? Is that Gage Owens?
0: No, that's 61, River West, and Chris Prince, number 75, who both collapsed on the quarterback right at the time when he tried to step up into the pocket and got his knee down before he flung the ball. It would have been incomplete anyway.
1: He lost seven
0: yep.
1: yards on it.
0: That's a sack.
1: In Wildcat territory. They got one down. Raiders are up 24-7, 8:37 and a half. We'll take a one-minute break here on WLOC Sports.
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1: First and 10, the Raiders start on the Wildcat 48-yard line. And hopefully we can put another point on the scoreboard here, Josh, with this possession. We get ball start second half. Nobody in motion. Eli gets tackled in the backfield. They just shut the gap that time, and he moves all the way back to the 46-yard line. He loses 7 yards.
0: And that was just a miscommunication up front. The backer came stunting late, and nobody on our line communicated to pick that up. And he timed that snap count almost perfectly. So as soon as Eli had the ball and had turned around, he was already wrapping him up at his back. And ain't nothing you can do at that point. Couldn't even get the handoff off.
1: Second and 15 for the Raiders. Got to get to the Wildcat 38-yard line. Man in motion. Darius Anderson tosses him on the left side, cuts it back in. He's got some room. Got a big block there by number 11. And Darius is still running. And he's going to be pulled down for a first down at the 40, at the 37-yard line. Number 11, I got that block. And that was Case Stanton with this big block right here. Yeah. Case Stanton.
0: Yeah.
1: What a block by the freshman.
0: Yeah, Case Stanton. They've only got him listed at 5'8", but he's 205 pounds. He's a little ball of muscle at fullback position, and he did a good job leading the way there for his teammate, Mr. Anderson, to pick up. Was it 15 yards?
1: Started at our 48.
0: And ends up at 37.
1: Yep.
0: So 15 yards for
1: big block by number 11, the big freshman.
0: Yeah.
1: First and 10 for the Raiders on the Wildcat 37-yard line, tight formation. Nobody in motion. Go to the right side. Is that
0: that's Chancellor.
1: Chancellor. Jay Chancellor. He's trying to run it all the way in. They finally pull him out at the 1 yard line. Is that now at the 7 yard line.
0: 7 yard line.
1: Wow, Jay Chancellor is on fire tonight.
0: Yeah, so Jaden Chancellor at time goes from the 37 to the 11 or to the 9. Or did you say 7 yards?
1: 7, 30 yard pickup.
0: Yeah. And a heck of a block by Jay Sean Bunt out here on the wideout.
1: We've had two big blocks in this series of play. Here we go for 7. Right side, cutting it inside.
0: Oh, he
1: dropped the ball, and I believe they got it back.
0: They sure did. So, at time, a lead play, and I believe that was Jaden Chancellor. Got a little too excited when he thought he had the avenue to the end zone, and that is going to go down as a fumble lost turnover for the Raider offense.
1: At the 4 yard line.
0: The 4 yard line.
1: So, with 7-10 to play in the half, the Raiders need to, the defense need to wake up and shine up here and get this ball back, and we need to score and keep them in pay. They got plenty of time to score. 24-7, 7-10 to play.
0: Where's everybody else's?
1: Next week, we'll be playing on Thursday night as Caverna and comes to Hart County. And the reason we could not get a game officials, we're short game officials, so we're going to have to play on Thursday night. I guess we drew the short straw, Josh. And it's going to be a lot hotter next Thursday.
0: Yeah.
1: Starting tomorrow, we're talking about 90s through next Saturday. Quarterback dropped the ball, picked it up. And now we say, we got it, do we? Do we?
0: I don't know.
1: We're looking.
0: No,
1: we're looking.
0: We do.
1: Who got it? Who got it?
0: I don't know who got it.
1: Has he still got the ball?
0: No, it had already been given to the official, and I was looking all around the Raiders to see who got it.
1: On the 4-yard line, so that's okay. Good job by the defense.
0: Yes,
1: he fumbled the ball. He fumbled the ball coming out, and he had to fall forward, and the Raiders were right there on top of it. So I don't know who.
0: I'm going to find out.
1: Okay.
0: I want to watch this play, see
1: that's
0: if we
1: right.
0: happen to score. We're at the 4-yard line.
1: First and 10. Going to put Eli under. First and 4. Oh, first and goal on the 4. Eli under center. Takes to the right side. And walking in, untouched, and is at number 6. Drake Thompson.
0: Sure is. Drake Thompson with his first carry of the ball game. Ends in a touchdown. We like that 4-yard touchdown for the Raiders and for Mr. Thompson.
1: So we're 6:54 to play in the half. The Raiders are up 30-7. We'll go for 2. Josh is going to find out who recovers.

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0: Dylan Hendrick with the big tackle after Gay Jones kicked it all the way down to the 25-yard line. And we're just doing that old crazy football dribble, Jonathan. You never know where it's going to go, and Gage is doing a good job.
5: Yeah. And we're doing a good job at our coverage men getting down the field and getting down there quickly so that way even as soon as they touch the ball, we're right on top of them.
0: That's right. It's going head end over end. It's hand off up the middle. Two guys are there for the Raiders. There comes three. There comes four. And no gain at all on that play. In fact, maybe a loss. 6:40 to play. 32-7. Raiders might get the ball back, Josh. We do got two timeouts left.
5: Oh, yeah.
0: So we'd like to get it back one more time.
5: I guarantee we will. If they don't score or get a first down here, we'll definitely get the ball back one more time. And that would just be great to get the ball back, give ourselves a chance to score one more time for this half, and then get the ball coming out of halftime. We can really put this game away. There's still a lot of time left. Still 6 minutes to go in only the second quarter, and Raiders already scored 32 points.
0: Quarterback under center. Tall sweep right side. We're going to close the gap. He's trying to get a couple of yardage, and they're going to mark him up about the 29-yard line. So about 2 yards on that.
6: Right side runs into a green ball over there.
5: Gage Owens, Chris Prince.
6: And that's going to bring up third and 10.
5: I think Drake Thompson was in on that.
0: Could have been. Moves to the 39 original line of scrimmage. Third and 10 for the Wildcats. Raiders trying to close the gap. Maybe seal the deal here in the first half. Next week, Caverna comes to town on a Thursday night.
7: First home game is next week.
5: That's
6: not good. Yeah, no, it's not good. Come on, Raider fans!
5: Third and 10 for Tree County.
0: I got two setbacks, quarterback shotgun this time. Quarterback looking to pass. Got a new quarterback. He almost falls down. Now he's going to be down on the 16-yard line. Who made that tackle?
5: That was number 52, and that is
0: Carson Jones.
5: Carson Jones with the sack for the Raiders. That's the third sack of the game for the Raiders. Carson Jones, big play there. Good pursuit.
0: Well, the quarterback went down on two or three plays ago, you know, with the crank.
5: Yeah.
0: So they've got Jacob Stewart, who only attempted one pass last week, and it was incomplete. And Carson with the sack?
5: Yes.
0: Back to the 16, is that what we're saying?
6: Two or seven.
0: To the 17. 18. Kick, punt. We just need to get away from it. Oh, they got a great bounce. And Hart County's going to take over on their own 48-yard line.
6: Hart County will take over.
0: But we got a change, Josh.
5: 44.
0: 44, okay. He'd had a good kick, but we did a good job getting out of the way.
5: Yeah, yeah. When it has a lot of velocity on the bounces like that, it's a dangerous game. So don't even try to pick it up if a coverage man's close to you. And that was a wise decision there. But I think that was Chancellor back to receiver. No, it was Anderson.
0: Hart County.
5: The Raiders got we got our first wish, which was to get the ball back.
0: Yep,
5: so
0: plenty
5: of
0: time.
5: Yeah, plenty of time.
0: And two timeouts left.
5: Which I don't remember many games in the past few years where with less than half of the quarter to go, we've still got a timeout or two timeouts. Well,
0: not
5: I
0: now.
5: Think two

0: Look, there we go. I jinked us. We got Coach Griffin's going to call a timeout. Raiders up 32-7. We'll be back in one on WLOC Sports.
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3: 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WLOC.
4: Jaden Chancellor has more to his total, Josh. He runs into Wildcat territory to the 47. And he got his 13 yards on that one.
0: He got nine.
4: My bad. Yeah.
0: No, it's okay. So, Jaden, he doesn't have as many yards as Anderson does tonight, but Jaden Chancellor has earned every yard he's gotten. He's always had contact early in his run and had to power through or juke and jive his way to get the yards he has, still having a really good night.
4: Raiders going to the right side, Wildcat territory. Man in motion is Darius Anderson. Up the middle is the first down and more. Is that Cash Stanton again?
0: Stanton.
4: Wow.
0: 14-yard pickup for Cash Stanton right up the gut of the defense there. Fullback dive, and he was able to fight through a few weak tackles himself. Again, as I mentioned, he's just a little ball of muscle. He's 5'9", 205 pounds listed on the roster. He's a strong kid, just a freshman, a lot of potential there for Cash Stanton.
4: And our line is just doing their job right now. Now let's see if we go outside. First and 10 for the Raiders on the Wildcat 31-yard line, 32-7. Connor Netherton brings his troops to the line. Jayshon Button out wide left. Gage Owens in the backfield. Can't tell who's with him. Eli puts Darius Anderson in motion. Up the middle we go again. And I believe That's Cash Stanton again.
0: Yep.
4: And he got to the 25, got 6 yards on that.
0: Cash Stanton.
4: Cash back, man.
0: Back-to-back plays, calling his number. That gets him a total of 24 yards for the game. Carried the ball four times, three carries in regular play, and then one was a two-point conversion. So, see what the Raiders do now. Second and four.
4: Short down. Got to get to the 21. Eli under center. Hands off to the right side. We're going to get a first down and more. And who is that, Darius Anderson?
0: No, that's Jaden Chancellor.
4: Jaden Chancellor, okay, gets all the way down to the 7-yard line.
0: And he's punishing people. Like I said, he's earning everything he's got. And that time, he drug defenders about five extra yards after the contact. So from the 25 to the 7, 18-yard pickup for Jaden Chancellor. Now they call his number again, trying to get around the edge, unable to break through this time.
4: And he didn't get anything that time, did he?
0: No, he did not. So they're going to say that he was, right back at the line of scrimmage.
4: Well, he got him a yard.
0: Maybe a yard.
4: He gave
0: they
4: him
0: did
4: a yard.
0: Give him a yard with forward progress.
4: So he was at the 12. Now he's at the 11.
0: Raiders still in the huddle. Got plenty of time. A minute and 36 on the clock.
4: I think we're wanting to score.
0: I don't know why the clock's not
4: running.
0: I don't
4: know why it stopped.
0: I don't either.
4: Nobody noticed it but us. Wide out left. Man in motion is Darius Anderson. Long count. Fake handoff. There goes Eli this time. They're not going, they're going to let him get around. Moves all the way back to the 15, and we've got one timeout left. Yep.
0: So a loss of four.
4: They sniffed that out good, didn't they?
0: They did, yeah. We didn't really sell that fake as good. And Eli may have held it, held the fake just another second longer. That would have got the defensive end to bite. But so did we call that timeout?
4: I don't know. Let's just take a 30-second timeout.
0: We'll take a 30-second break here on WLOC Sports.
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3: Raider football Friday night. 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WLOC.
4: Welcome back. I don't know if we called that timeout or not. If we did, we're done. It's 3rd and 13 at the 15. Right side. Got some yardage. This time they meet him. He spins. He's still loose. Gets back down to the 8-yard line. We got to get to the 2-yard line, so it's 4th and 8. And we don't have any timeouts.
0: I'm telling you guys, Jaden Chancellor's earning everything that he's got. And that yard, that carry right there put him over 100 yards for the ball game. I got him at 102 yards, 45 seconds to go in the second quarter. Raiders looking to score again.
4: On the 8-yard line, right?
0: Yes, sir.
4: 4th and goal at the 8, man in motion. Toss sweep, left side. Darius Anderson cuts it back in. Don't believe he got it unless he got the second effort. So it's going to be 1st and goal or 10 for the Wildcats as they did what they needed to do. So Wildcats take over, and the Raiders will get the ball to start the second half with 27 seconds to play. The Wildcats will get the ball on their own 4-yard line. So they just may take a knee, Josh, go to the dressing room or throw one big pass.
0: I don't know. I would. Yeah, you've got the whole field to go here and only got one timeout left. Or, no, they have zero timeouts. I would I'd just go ahead and take a knee and take it to the dressing room.
4: Halftime, Cabarna.
0: No need to take a chance and have add insult to injury.
4: Halftime, McLean County up over Cabarna 43-0. We've got Cabarna next week and McLean the next week at the half. Barron and Glasgow are tied at 21 apiece. Going to take a knee.
5: Trent County going to take a knee and take it in the
4: mid-calf over a Dyer County 6-0. That's a surprise at the half. And then we had a Grayson County score here earlier. LaRue over Russell County at the half, 35-7. We play LaRue. Grayson County is ahead of Anderson County. Must be playing at Lawrenceburg. They're up 14-7 at the half. So a lot of action going on around us. So we'll see what happens as the night develops. The Raiders take a 32-7 and missed a big opportunity on that one to maybe put one nail in the coffin. We do get the ball to start the second half. But even with the touchdown, the clock won't start because we've got to have a 35-point lead. Right. Hart County over
0: Tree County. There you go.
4: 32-7. We'll be back in 4 minutes with comments here on WLOC Sports.
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0: Welcome back here to Hart County High School for the first home game of the season. If you're just joining us, the Raiders are substantially beating Trigg County right now, up 32-7 at the half. And besides a couple of flub-up plays, it's been all Raiders in the first half, and I've got the stat summary for you. So starting on the offensive side of the football, Darius Anderson leads all Raiders in rushing. He has 104 yards by my count on 8 carries and 2 touchdowns, 1 2-point conversion. That's an average of 13 yards a carry on the ground game. So Mr. Anderson having a heck of a night. Not far behind him at all is Jaden Chancellor. And Jaden Chancellor, I misspoke before we went off the air. I thought he had cracked 100 yards. He is at 99 yards by my count, and he has also carried the ball 8 times, so an average of 12.5 yards a carry. He has not yet found the end zone, though. Tough night for Mr. Chancellor there, but hopefully he does that in the second half. Eli Boone has a net of 14 yards on the ground. He had a 23-yard touchdown and a 5-yard carry and a 1-yard carry in the positive, but then where he's the quarterback, if he gets tackled for a sack, that actually goes against his stats. So that brings him down. He was sacked 3 times and 1 for 7 yards and 2 for 4 yards. So that brings him down to 14 yards net on 6 carries. He has found the end zone 1 time, as I mentioned, a 23-yard touchdown. Drake Thompson has the only other score for the Raiders. He has a touchdown on 1 carry for 4 yards. We've only thrown the ball 1 time in the first half, and it was incompleted. It was trying to do an out-of-the-backfield dump off pass to Cash Stanton, the fullback, but that was incomplete. So that's the stat summary for the offensive side of the football. Defensive side of the football, the defense has looked really good for your Raiders tonight. I've got River West leading all tacklers. I've got him with five total tackles. Three of those are tackles for loss, and one of them was a sack. Chris Prince, I've got him with four tackles. Three of those were tackles for losses, and one of them was a sack. Gage Owens, I also have him for four tackles. Gage Owens has a pass deflection. And then Darius Anderson and Drake Thompson and Carson Jones, I have each for three tackles apiece. Carson Jones has a tackle for loss, and one of them was a sack. Darius Anderson has a forced fumble. And then Drake Thompson, like I said, two of his tackles were for losses. Other notable defensive plays, Case Walters has been in on a couple of tackles by my count. One of those was a tackle for loss, and he has the other Raider takeaway. He has an interception. And then I did fail to mention that Chris Prince did have a fumble recovery. Jaden Chancellor, I've got him for a tackle. Colton Sublett's got a tackle. Dylan Hendricks got a couple. Cash Stanton's been in on a couple. And that is your stat summary from the first half. Pretty good game so far overall from the Raiders. Looking to keep that momentum in our favor in the second half. We'll take a four-minute break and be back here with more comments on WLOC Sports.
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4: 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Welcome back to Hart County High School Raider Field. We're at the half. The Hart County Raider Band is performing as we speak as both teams have gone to the locker room, and the Raiders are up over Trigg County 32-7 at the half, and we will get the ball to start the second half. Here's some halftime scores of teams that interest us. Edmondson County is down to Clinton County 28-20. We play Edmondson County later on. Cavona behind McLean County 43-0. We play McLean in 2 weeks. Glasgow and Barron are tied 21 apiece at the half, and Glasgow's probably our number one seed in our district. Midkiff County's ahead of Adair County, and that sort of surprised me at the half. And Adair County, they got some honorable mentions this last week for top 10. They didn't make it. We did as well, but they're behind Midkiff County 6-0 at the half, so that's a lot of interest to us. LaRue County is over Russell County, 35-7. That's definitely interest, as LaRue County is in our district, and we figure they are our toughest competition besides Glasgow. We go there this time on their new field. Grayson County, who we play the last game of the season, they must be playing at Anderson County. Got this a long time ago. They're ahead over Anderson 14-7, but I don't think Anderson is that good. So I don't know if we can really gauge that, but our Grayson has improved since last year. So that's all the scores that are interest to us here at the half, and the Raiders with a good lead, 32-7, and we'll get the ball to start the second half. We'll be back in 4 minutes here on WLOC Sports.
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4: Welcome back. Getting ready to start the second half. Raider troops are up 32-7. We will receive the ball. And Josh, we just laid an egg down here inside the 10-yard line. I don't know if we're getting a little tired with all of our yardage or maybe Triggs reading us a little bit better, but the Raiders are going to be receiving and headed towards 88, so be nice to tag one on right here real quick.
0: It sure would, Gary. And you know, anytime the field shrinks, as you get closer to that end zone, it's just harder to get things going, even if you're running your same things. But I still think we were overthinking it a little bit down there in the red zone. You know, if we had just ran some of the same plays or kept that momentum that we were doing already to get down the field and not overthought it so much about getting into the end zone, just thinking, hey, we just need to run another play and get positive yards. And we may have been able to turn one in, but unfortunately we didn't. But fortunately, we get the ball to start this half and maybe get a chance.
4: Back deep for the Raiders. I believe we've got Drake Thompson, Darius Anderson, and Jaden Chancellor. We're standing on the 10, the 15, and the 20. This is the second time they've had to kick off to us. And I think he had a pretty good kickoff first time. Number 11, that's a quarterback. No, it's not him. Brandy Winfro, who's made 10 out of 10 extra points this year, so he is going to boom it again, I'm sure. It's going to be a short kick, and we're going to let it bounce. Boy, that's a chance at the 20, and that's Jaden Chancellor. He's at the 30, packing people up to the 33-yard line. I think that was Jaden, wasn't it?
0: Yes, it was.
14: Brings it out to about the Raider 34.
4: So Raiders going to start on their own 34 to get things going with a 32-7 lead. It feels pretty good up here, Josh, but I guarantee you it's hot down there on that field.
0: Yeah.
4: We're not having to bump each other and knock each other down.
0: Yeah.
4: And next week, they say it's starting tomorrow, we're going to have 90s for 9 days in a row. Next Thursday night, the high is going to be, or 30, is going to be 94. We'll see how that affects us in Caverna next week. Wide out to the left, Jayshon Button going to the left side of your dial. Eli under center. One set back, man in motion. Darius Anderson, fake toss, little cross buck. And it's Jaden Chancellor. He's across the 50, and they're going to pull him down at the 45-yard line of Wildcat territory. Good job by Jaden.
0: And that
4: he just couldn't get loose, could he?
0: No, but that was a great play call for that moment there from Coach Griffin and Coach Boone to run the fake toss one way and then counter the other way. And the whole defense for Trigg County bit on that, and they're lucky that they chased Jaden down at the 45.
4: He was changing directions all the time. That's a 27-yard pickup, 17 to 5, 22-yard pickup. Dethlin brings his troops up the line. Jayshon Button goes wide out left. Gage Owens in the backfield. Man in motion. This time we're going to give it to Gage. He's got a little room. He gets it up to about the 41. So he got 4 yards. I think that was Gage, wasn't it?
0: I think that was Cash.
4: Cash, okay. Yep. He's had his name called tonight for a freshman.
0: He sure has.
4: And now we got another Butler County, Trigg County guy down with 11 minutes to play, 32-7. We'll be back in 1 minute here on WLOC Sports. Raiders are up.
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4: Welcome back, Josh and Gary with you. Trigg County still got a guy down. He looked like a lineman to me, Josh. What do you think? And they didn't act like they was working on cramps, so it may be something more severe than that.
0: No, and the thing is they're towards his upper body. He is still laying on the ground, and they're not really working on his legs like if it was a cramp or if a turned ankle or something like that. But he's still got his helmet on. Okay, they're getting him up now on his own power. They just got kind of shook a little bit.
4: They got the wind knocked out of him.
0: Yeah, yeah. The wind getting knocked out of you, man, it just takes you some time to get that breath caught back into you. But Des, number 28 for them. He's one of their
4: players.
0: The players they rely on a lot. But he's walking off without a limp and under his own power. He maybe take a couple plays off and then get back to it.
4: He got 77 yards for them last week, Dante Edison. So he will have to go out for at least one play. 41-yard line in Wildcat territory. Second and six. Clock's moving with 10:59 in the third. Jayshon Button out wide left again. We got Cash Stanton, the freshman, in the backfield. Man in motion. Looks like a little pass. Eli may run it. He gets across the 40, and they bring him down to 38, so he did get three. So at least we didn't go backwards.
0: Oh, they're going to give him a bad spot on that. They're going to give him on the backside of the 39. But either way, I'm not sure exactly what his read was there, but it was only a one read and then being run. That was his instruction on that because he only stood up for a second and looked downfield, and it looked like he was looking at Jayshon Button to see if he could get the deep ball. As soon as he could, and Eli tucked it and tried to run. So not exactly sure what that play design is, but it turned into a positive 2 yards for the Raiders.
4: Third and three. Jayshon Button goes wide left this time. Two still in the backfield. Almost got a motion call, but it didn't pull the flag. Jay Chandler's trying to get a first down. Ball's down, but I believe we got it. Now we lost it again, and they got it. Suck egg new.
0: Man,
4: we had two fumbles now for tonight. And they recover on their 38-yard line.
0: Was that Anderson that was carrying that ball?
4: Yep.
0: That's what I think so. So that's his first fumble. The other one was by Jaden. But Darius that time just was trying to juke and jive a little too much, getting through the initial contact of the line, and then someone come out from the side and knock the ball loose.
4: So we got it on the 33-yard line, first and 10 for the Wildcats, headed toward the Lone Oak side, trailing the Raiders 32-7 on our first possession. We get deep, but then we cough it up. Quarterback's a new quarterback. That's Jacob Stewart, the backup. Hands it off the middle, and he gets through, and he may going to finally be pulled down in our territory at the 49-yard line, and that's a good mark for us if that's where they put it. Got a flag on the play. That may be a hold then. That's a hold if it's going to be over there. Yeah. So we got a break on that, Josh. That may have been the reason he got through there.
0: Yeah, reckon? I think that was the reason he was able to get through there is because there was a hold on, I think it was River West, that got held so he couldn't collapse the gap. And then Darius Anderson with a touchdown saving tackle there. I mean, I know it was called back, but if he hadn't have got him as quick as he did, he was the last line of defense for the Raiders.
4: We'll move it back to the original line of scrimmage, first and 10. And the backup quarterback is in for them. He attempted one pass last week, was incomplete, and he did run for 77 yards. I'm sorry. He was minus six. Now, they may have the regular quarterback because 12's out wide, out right. Now, 12's under the center. This time we get a shoestring tackle. He gets across the 35 and a half. So it's going to bring up a 7.5 yard, second and 7.5.
0: Gage Owens with a tackle on that one. The offensive line did a good job of making a hole there for the running back, but then Cash Stanton stepped up into the hole and made the initial contact, but he was able to break that tackle, and then Gage Owens finished it off.
5: Make some noise for our
4: second and
5: defense. Let's go.
4: Long eight. Got to get to the 43-yard line. Still in their territory. Second and eight. Tight formation for the Wildcats. Plenty of time. Shotgun. Drops the ball. We get back up, but we can't wrap him. Now we've lost him, and he may get loose. And goodness gracious, Josh, we're not wrapping up at all. He gets all the way to the 44-yard line of Hart County. How in the world did that happen?
0: I don't know. So the shotgun snap hit the backup quarterback right in the hands, and he just did not catch it. And it bounced right up to the running back, who he was going to hand it off to anyway. And then we had two guys come flying by and didn't break down, you know. We just tried to hit him with our arm and grab him instead of breaking down, wrapping up at the hips, and driving through. And it shows there, ends up in a 20-yard gain.
4: Got wide out left, one. Quarterback is under the center, Jacob Stewart. Raiders up 32-7, 8 minutes in the third quarter. Drops it again, and this time we do wrap him up. And we bring him all the way back. They're going to call it, though, at the 50-yard line. Who got that sack? Get a number?
0: I can't tell if that was River West that ended up finishing the tackle off for Carson Jones. I think it was River. It was on that side. And he had a help from a host of Raiders, too, just trying to sling that backup quarterback backwards.
5: Come on, guys, give it up for this.
4: All right, lost 5 yards. Got to get to the Raiders 32, and the Raiders need to get the ball back after a fumble.
5: But that worked tonight.
4: A few minutes ago on their 30-yard line. Clock moving at 7:17. Third quarter. One wide out, two setbacks with the quarterback. He goes under center. Now he moves a wide out to the right side. Quarterback. And look to pass the left side. And there's another hole, and it's incomplete. So it's going to bring up third down and 15.
5: Going to bring up third and about 19.
4: Who was that in pursuit of him and put the pressure on him?
0: I was looking downfield to see where his receivers were and if they were covered. That time I didn't look to see who was pursuing.
4: Had good pursuit, whoever
0: it was. I think
4: it
0: was number 30, and that's Tyron Anderson.
4: Okay. Is that Darius' brother?
0: I think it's his younger brother because Tyron's only a freshman and Darius is a senior,
4: yep.
0: And that math would add up. Which, if you're like my brother, then you just have kids with 1 year between them, and want to congratulate my brother John on having his fourth child.
4: Yeah, buddy, you're a great uncle again, right?
0: That's right.
4: No, you're just an uncle.
0: Yeah, uncle.
4: You're
0: times
4: too young.
0: Four.
4: Hand off up the middle, dances to the left side. He got a little room, and then somebody closed the gap for the Raiders. Right at his head, is that Cash Stanton again?
0: No, that was Case Walters.
4: Okay.
0: And
16: that's going to bring up.
0: I thought that was Jaden Chancellor, but it may have been Dylan. Yeah, that was Jaden Chancellor.
4: Did get to the Raider 45, and it's definitely four down territory for the Wildcats, I would think.
0: No, it looks like they're going to punt,
4: and we're down 32-7. The Raiders need to make some hay in this next possession. They beat Kavanaugh 64-19, so we're not making a very good showing right here. It is a pooch punt, high. We're going to let it go. We got a good bounce, and it looks like the Raiders are going to take it over on the 22 or 23 yard line, first and 10, Hart County. The defense held 32-7 with 6:03 to play. And the Raiders will get it on their own 25, looks like, Josh.
0: Well, the Raiders did a good job there, did what they needed to do, like you said, with the defense. Staying at home and staying disciplined, even though we gave a couple of big plays.
4: Mm-hmm.
0: We bent, but we didn't break. And that's what you can ask your defense to do.
4: We just need to score here, take care of business. We didn't last time, and we need to do that. Kavarna at the end of third, they're behind McLean County, so they got a running clock down there, 45-0. Eli under center, hands it off, can't tell who it is. He's got a big run to the 40, packing people all the way down, and we're going to get a good mark on that to the 47.
16: Huge run by number two.
0: I think it's 42.
4: Yeah.
0: So 17-yard carry for Darius Anderson to add to his 104 that I had him with, but 121 yards for Darius so far on the night.
4: Well, they marked it to the 43. Does that give you another yard?
0: Yeah.
4: Okay, good deal. First and 10 for the Raiders on their own 43. Up 32-7 with 5:42 to play. Jayshon Bunton out wide left. We're headed to the 88 side. Two setbacks. Look a little confused back there. Now we're set. Man in motion to this side. And what'd we get? Flag on us. Illegal movement. Somebody jump. False start. Going to back it up to the 38.
0: We didn't have that many last week, did we? If you're not in motion or resetting your position completely, you can't flinch.
4: Okay.
0: Or it's called that. So all Cash did there was, you know, he anticipated the snap and it didn't come, and he just kind of rose up on his toes and started to lean forward. But that's an illegal motion. So it'll back it up five for us
4: at the 38. Same formation. Jayshon Bunton out wide right. Two in the backfield. Drop the ball, and we dive on it. So, another now we've lost back to the 38. Let's see. We were at the 38. Now we're going to be at the 33.
0: Well, that time, a bad exchange between Eli Boone and Tyron Anderson.
4: And we did not have that last week at all.
0: Right.
4: So, we're really more out of sync this week, although – And if I remember right, the clock started continuously last week at the 4:08 mark in the third quarter.
0: I think it's the fourth quarter, right? Because I think
4: no, it wasn't. No, it wasn't. The fourth quarter went by quick.
0: Okay.
4: Almost did the same. We did the same thing. Moved again.
16: No,
4: Coach Griff's not happy at all. It's going to bring up third down and 20 now. We'll move it back to the 28. We started at the 48. Wow. Second and 20. We got to get to their 47-yard line for a first down. Passing in order, you think? We're just not getting that yardage on foot like we were in the first half, and then we had that big fumble deep in their territory early in the third quarter and haven't recovered, really. Man in motion. Fake toss up the middle, and, boy, they were waiting for Jaden Chancellor on that one. Now it's third down and 25. Moves it back to the 24-yard line. Wow. We haven't gone backwards like this for a long time, Josh. Maybe against Murray last year, but that's a different story.
0: Right.
4: This is new territory for the Raiders. So we got to get out of this habit.
0: We sure do.
4: Back to the 24. The clock's running.
0: Really can't believe we ain't called a timeout to kind of reset ourselves.
4: Well,
0: but
4: we
0: also, we're not controlling the line of scrimmage anymore. We're, you know, we were doing that in the first half, and that's why we were dominating.
4: Man in motion, Jalen. Eli's going to keep it, and he's going to get across to 35, or 25 to the 27. First time we've had to punt this year. And I guess Darius Anderson will do that. He was practicing during the pregame. So this is new territory for us too, Josh, punting.
0: Yeah. I think Gage Owens is going to be the one punting.
4: Okay, you're right. He's standing back on his 15. They've got three guys back, so they may figure a run on this one. Late sub for the Raiders, but he got there in time. Gage is ready. There's the snap. It's a good one. I almost got it blocked. Should have been a roughing. He should have fell down. Gage got to learn to fall down, but he's a big old boy.
0: Yeah.
4: And they're going to take over. It looks like a 33-yard line, Josh. What about that possession?
0: Yeah, that was just a complete fall apart by the Raider offense there. And really, it was we weren't in sync in the backfield or on the line. We had three false starts, or not false starts, excuse me. Yeah, it was. False starts in a row, and then plays that went backwards. We just weren't blocking. It's like we didn't put any effort in on that possession.
4: You know, if Gage would have fell down, that referee, he reached for his pocket.
0: Yeah.
4: And then Gage didn't fall down, so you got to be a drama person in the football game sometimes, and if he'd have fell down like he was dead, we might have got a flag.
0: Yeah.
4: First and 10 for the Wildcats on the Raider 33-yard line. 2:31 in the third. Raiders up 32-7, and a good tackle that time. Lost yardage.
17: Stopped by the Raider defense in the backfield.
4: In the backfield.
17: Lost him about 4 yards.
0: And that's what we want to do. We want to give it right back to them. Give them plays for loss.
4: I believe Chancellor was one of them. And I can't tell if that's 11 coming over towards us.
0: I think it's 10, Dylan Hendrick.
4: Okay.
0: He was in on
4: that.
0: Well,
4: number 6 was in on that, too.
0: Well, Drake wasn't in on that. He got there at the last minute. He wasn't there. Yeah.
4: So moves it back to the 37 with 2 minutes to play. And they're taking plenty of time. Well, that's fine. The clock's running. We can score one more touchdown and be safe. We're not going to get a running clock, but we need to stop them because they're letting the clock run on them. Now, man in motion to the right side. Get set. We move a little bit. Ball down, and they got it back, but I believe they're going to lose a yard.
17: Fumble snap. Quarterback brought down behind the line of scrimmage. 1:23
4: to play. Didn't lose any. Still at the 38-yard line. Did lose a yard.
0: Yeah, and even though he fumbled it, he fumbled the snap, but immediately he was able to pick it up and try to run, and I couldn't tell who it was that hit him really hard on that left shoulder pad and just flattened him onto his back.
17: Come on, Raider fans!
0: I think it may have been Colton Sublett, so we're going to give Colton the credit for a tackle for loss.
4: We got a good crowd here tonight, but we're not in the game. The crowd's not in the game either, and maybe because of the way the Raiders played that last set of downs.
0: We're also up by four scores. It's hard to kind of really stay engaged.
4: Got a wide out left. Right, I mean. Two setbacks. Looking to pass. Got a guy deep. We got a guy with him. Oh, we got to knock that ball down. It's incomplete, so it's going to bring up fourth down. Was that Cash Stanton on that?
0: No, that was Case Walters.
4: Case Walters, okay. Fourth down, I'm sure they're going to go for it. Unless they think they can pin us again like they did a while ago.
17: Pass broken up by number 5.
4: Midcast still ahead of Adair, 6-0 at the 3-3. That has got to be a surprise for Adair County.
0: Who was it?
4: Midcalf County over Adair after 6-0. Caverna's got a running clock on them. Looks like they're going to punt. We got one guy deep or maybe a fake. Here we come. Pooch, need to hope that thing goes out. If it's not, we're going to take over on our own 3-yard line. So with 22 seconds to play, the Raiders in the third quarter in head 32-7. So let's see if we can get her out there and score in the fourth quarter. Oh, good punt by.
0: It was a good punt.
4: He kicked it from the 50, but the ball was actually only 33, but it got a good roll down to our 3-yard line. So,
0: yeah.
4: 22 seconds to go. I'm sure this should be the last play, unless we do a pass play. And incomplete, but of course it's stopped. Can't imagine us running, can you? Or would we just?
0: Yeah, I would say we just run.
4: Okay, well, we got a packed backfield, so maybe Eli's going to see if his line can open him up a little bit. Man in motion, fake toss.
18: Get out of there, get out
0: of there. Got to get out of the end zone.
4: That was close.
0: That's why with a pass play, you know, your quarterback's dropping back into the end zone, a toss sweep right there, you know, you're tossing the ball back into the end zone. It's really risky. Those are your high-risk plays when you're down there and you're right up against the opponent's end zone.
4: We're worse off.
0: Or your own end zone.
4: And that's going to end the third quarter with the Raiders up 32-7, but we've got to go 99 yards for a score in the fourth quarter here on WLOC Sports.
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0: Welcome back, Raider fans. Getting ready to start the fourth quarter of the first home football game. Raiders taking on Trigg County and up by four scores right now, up 32-7. But we are backed up against our own end zone. We are at the 1-yard line after taking over from where Trigg County punted, and then we had ran one play for a loss of two.
4: I guarantee you these guys are going to hear about the third quarter during practice next week.
0: Yeah.
4: Hand it off, and we get a little room out to the 5-yard line, and I can't tell who's running it.
0: That was Cash Stanton.
4: Cash Stanton, he looks like he's got a cramp, so we may have a timeout.
0: No, Cash only got it out to the one. He didn't make any progress on that.
4: Oh, he didn't?
0: That is that's one
4: of
0: his blockers.
4: Okay.
0: Yeah.
4: So we'll take a 30-second break, be back in early in the fourth quarter. Raiders still up 32-7 on WLOC Sports.
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4: Welcome back. Cash Stanton's on the field as Jared Swanson, our magic trainer, is working his magic on him. We're on the 1-yard line, and it's third and 12 for the Raiders. The third quarter was not kind to us as we fumbled the ball, I believe, on the 32-yard line. They had to punt. We've had to punt twice tonight. We didn't punt any last week. That's not Cash Stanton. I'm sorry. That is Eli Owen, 67, isn't it? Eli Owen. I can't tell what his number is. Yeah, that's Eli. And he's limping off, so he'll come out and sit for a while. The Raiders need to get out of this red zone and get a first down because our punting is not the best in the world. Eli under center, tight formation now for the Raiders. Third and 12. Man in motion is Darius Anderson. I guess we got another flag. Had to move it halfway to the distance. And we didn't have this kind of mess last week. with our first game, and tonight we're just, I don't know, we're not in sync. Got a good lead, and, you know, we're probably going to win the ball game because the Trigg's going to run out of time. I don't believe they can score that many in three quarters or one quarter, but the Raiders need to make some hay and try to get a first down here, at least get us out to the 10-yard line where we can punt it. We're in the end zone right now. Man in motion is Darius Anderson. Toss to him on the left side. Cuts it inside. He's got it to the five. Fumbles the ball. I thought, no, maybe not. He gets it out to the 8-yard line, so it's going to give us a little room as our punt team comes on.
18: Left side by number two, Darius Anderson. Going to bring up fourth and about five.
4: Up to the 7.5-yard line. I'm trying to see who's going to be punting. I think it's Gay Jones. That's who punted a while ago, and they could get good. They could get good field position again.

0: no way they're going to call that one. That's at 32-7. But you're right.
1: Some Wildcats on the Raider 42, so that ought to make the Raiders a little mad because our fans thought they touched it, Josh. I couldn't tell, but first and 10 for the Wildcats with 10:39 to play on the Raider 42-yard line. Good punt by Gay Jones.
2: Yes, it was, and it was close. It if you ask me, I think that ball changed trajectory. I thought it was touched, but the official thought otherwise.
1: Backup quarterback, Jacob Stewart in. With Caden Scott went out in the second quarter with cramps, a shotgun formation. And what we got, motion against them. That's going to back it up to the 47, so maybe they've got some of our bad habits, Josh.
0: Back them up five.
1: To the 47, first and 15. Clock at 8:39. Glasgow's ahead of Barron County, 42-35 at the end of the third. And that could be a little upset there. Barron County, last year they were good, and they must be pretty good this time. I don't know where that game is played. First and 15 for Kidd County. Shotgun formation for Stewart. Handoff right side. He runs past one of our guys. We're going to break down, and
2: nice play.
1: Looks about the 45-yard line. Can you get a number on that?
2: I couldn't tell if that was that River West? Was that 61? Or was that another number? Was somebody else with a number one in there? I mean, I thought it was River. I don't know how he was all the way on that other side of the field, but River West with a nice hit stick on the running back there.
1: Did a good job closing the gap because it looked like he was going to get through there. Yeah. He's got a two-yard pickup on that. Trigg is no hurry with a down 32-7, 10 minutes to play. And they're not in any hurry, so maybe they just want to make sure they get quality plays in and not try to win the game. Pass. He's going to let it fly deep. It's going to be way overthrown. Nobody even close to us, not even us. So it's going to bring up third down and 12. Well, again, want to thank all of our sponsors. We hope you spend money with those guys because without them, we couldn't be bringing these to you. Again, next week, Kaverna will be here at 7 o'clock on the Thursday night. We'll be on there about quarter tail. Kaverna has got a running clock against them against McLean County. And then McLean County is who we play in 2 weeks.
2: Yep.
1: So, Trigg County scored
0: you know what this means, Raider fans.
1: A lot more points. They scored 64 points on Kaverna. They've only allowed us 32 tonight. So a little bit disappointed with two big fumbles deep in our zone.
2: Yeah, we've definitely had opportunities to make this game look a lot worse than what it is, and we haven't capitalized.
1: I'm not sure this game's going to help us any, Josh. I may be wrong.
2: Yeah.
1: Unless he can show the film and show them what they've done wrong. I say he gets it off, throws a pass. Tackle and lost right there. What a read. And get that number for sure.
2: That's Drake Thompson.
1: Drake, a big tackle.
2: Huge tackle for loss from Drake. They tried to run the screen play to the left side of the field. And, again, you know, you just think about how bad it is having your backup quarterback in and how it throws the timing off on everything that you've practiced for all summer long. You had in your first game with your starter. You can tell that pass just got there about 2 whole seconds later than what they're used to. The receiver's sitting there waiting on it. Drake made a good read and was able to tackle him as soon as he caught the football.
1: They're going for it. Fourth and fifth. Now they got the punt guy back on the 39. He's a pretty good punter. Takes his time. Get plenty of height. We're going to get away from it. Bounces it to 31. We're going to get a good bounce back to the 34. So the Raiders with one more chance to put points on the board with 8:55 to play. Punt again by the Raiders. So the Raider defense, with the exception of one broken play, have done their job again.
2: Yes.
1: Last week they allowed 19 points. So in a way, that's a good victory tonight.
2: It is. And especially with... Go ahead.
1: They put 64 points against Kaverna.
2: Yeah.
1: And we've shut them down to one right now.
2: Yeah, yeah. So and plus they've got a lot – they have a lot more size than Russellville had, and they've got more numbers that they've been able to rotate in too. Mm-hmm. But the Raider defense has done a really good job, good improvements from last week.
1: Jayshon, button that wide right, going to the right side of your dial, man and man.

0: Motion, hand it off. Can't tell who it is, but they're going to drag him down behind the line.
1: That was Dylan Hendrick.
0: Dylan Hendrick gets dragged down about the 31-yard line.
1: Trying to get the speed sweep going to him, so they put him in motion and handed it to him right at the when he got behind Eli of the snap, at the snap. But the defensive end, number 44 for Trigg County, sniffed that out and made a good move on our lineman to get around there and stop that.
0: Grayson County beats Anderson County 40-14. So that's who we play the last game of the season. So Grayson County's 2-0. Eli under center. Going to hand it off. Darius Anderson slips the tackle, slips two tackles. He's at the 40 and pulled out of bounds. Should have been a horse collar there. And I believe we're finally going to get it as Steve Goodman made himself known up here in the stands. So he gets a first down to the 44-yard line. And then the penalty's going to put it into Wildcat territory, I think, unless they pick it up.
1: Yep. So that time I think it's going to be a late hit out of bounds.
0: Okay.
1: No, they did. You were right, Gary. They called a horse collar. No, it definitely, like, a horse collar, you have to get inside the back of the shoulder pads with your, like, you have to grab that and pull him by the shoulder pads. That's a horse collar. That time he did wrap him up around the neck, but I thought what he did illegally was hit him out of bounds. Either way, the Raiders benefit 15 yards, and we'll take that.
0: 10-yard pickup for Darius Anderson.
1: 12, yeah.
0: And then now we're at third 41. Raiders looking to score again late in the game. A little cross handoff to Tyrone Anderson, the freshman. And is that going to be a hole right there at the very end?
1: Probably, yes. The reason he was trying to get that edge is Drake was doing all he could to try to keep his defender turned, and he just held on just a little too long.
0: We haven't seen the signal yet, but we think that's what it's going to be. Yep, hold on the Raiders. Tough break for the freshman getting around the corner, and that will back it up. It was the hole always happened at the 25, so how far back? Will that be back at the 40? So we didn't know.
1: Yeah, no. So the thing with the holding is it is 10 yards from the spot of the foul.
0: Okay, so back to the 35, so it's going to be first and four, is that right?
1: Yes.
0: We're going to run the play over?
1: Yes, it is. Well,
0: but we got a break on that.
1: Yep, you don't lose a down.
0: To the 45 by Tyrone Anderson. To the 35. Long count. Man in motion. Hand off again. Cuts it inside. And then I can't tell who the Greg did.
1: I think that's Dylan Hendrick. Yes. So that was Dylan Hendrick trying to get the speed sweep going for him again. This time going to the right side of our formation. But he lost a yard.
0: Back to the 34, but the clock is moving. So the Raiders not... Gosh, we got a good lead. We scored good in the first and second quarter, but we haven't scored here in the third and fourth, and we're going to take a timeout. Back in 1 minute with a Raider lead, 32-7 on WOC Sports.
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4: Raider football Friday night. 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
0: Second five for the Raiders on the Wildcat 34-yard line. Raiders are up 32-7. That was the score to half. Man in motion to the right. We hand it off. Is that Gage Owens?
1: I think that was Cash.
0: Cash again. So Cash gets close to a first down to the 33.
1: So we'll take a four-yard pickup from Cash there to set us up a third down and two.
0: Clock moving at 7 minutes. Raider defense have done their job tonight. The offense a little sluggish, a lot of mistakes. Hopefully we got this out of our system. We didn't make it those last week. Eli under center and motion again. We're just a little bit too anxious, aren't we, Josh? We'll back it up to the 38 now.
1: I'm not sure if – I don't know why somebody down there maybe can't hear Eli or why we're moving so much, anticipating it so much. I'm not sure what's going on. And sometimes if the center is not snapping it fast enough, everybody else is moving when they hear Eli say hike or go whatever he's saying. And then, that's throwing everybody off.
0: Clock moving.
1: But again, I can't see that far to tell exactly what's going on.
0: Now backed it up to the 38-37. Eli under center, man in motion. This time no flag. Pitches outside, cuts it inside. And was that number 10, Dylan Hendrick?
1: I think that was Dylan Hendrick again on the toss sweep. Yes.
0: Gets it to the 35, so it's going to be fourth and four. Definitely would be going for it, I would think. Eli stays in the game. Win for the defense, but the offense they can't be happy tonight.
1: No, can't be.
0: And scored in the second half. I'm glad we jumped on them early.
1: Yes, I am too. It almost looks like we've just kind of ran out of gas.
0: I don't know. We got to get better than this. We played better last week, in my opinion. Darius Anderson's going to get a first down to the 30. Bounces inside the 20, over the 18, and he packed people with him about 10 yards after they grabbed him.
1: Man, that was a tall sweep to Darius, and number one, I'm watching him kind of limp off the field now, but he was about two finger lengths away from intercepting the toss. He read it perfectly, just didn't get there in time. And then thank goodness Darius Anderson was able to turn it up the sideline and get that first down.
0: To the 17-yard line, it's 15-yard, no, 18-yard pickup.
1: Well, Darius Anderson.
0: First and 10.
1: Racking up the yardage.
0: Timeout.
1: Trigg.
0: So we'll be back in 30 with a 32-7 lead with 5:28 in the game on WLOC Sports.
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0: Welcome back to Hart County Raider Field. Gary and Josh with you, 5:28 to go. Josh, looks like we're going to pick up our second win. The defense shining, but our offense is stuttered with a lot of penalties tonight. So hopefully that's it for a while. We don't want them the next 2 weeks for sure.
1: Right, you're exactly right. And we just looked so good for that first quarter and a half, and I think once we got up and we got the big, we got four-score lead, you just take your eye off the ball metaphorically. You just stop focusing as hard and you stop playing as hard. You kind of feel like you've got the game won, like you've done what you need to do.
0: Eli Rose is right. Gets by one, needs to let it go. Still hadn't let it go yet. He gets back to the original line. Now he's going to lose some yardage of the 20. And when our defense did their job, because they have not scored, see when they did score. First quarter.
1: When they ran the screen pass and he just broke free.
0: Yep. With 4:32 to play, and we were only 16 then, so we've scored twice since then, and they scored zero. Eli was lucky to get back to the 21-yard line. He lost 4 yards on that. He's got to learn to let that thing go, don't he?
1: Yeah, but he was running full sprint trying to get away from somebody.
0: It's hard to do.
1: Yeah, it is. It's hard to get it up and get a pass off.
0: Back to the 21. Darius Anderson goes left, comes right, gets by, runs over two guys, and falls to the 19-yard line.
6: Darius Anderson.
0: So he's adding to his total tonight.
6: Picks up about 10.
1: So a 5-yard pickup for Darius Anderson. I've got him with 157 yards on the night so far. Who took that timeout?
0: I don't know. We'll take a 30-second break with Raiders up 32-7, 4:19 in the game on WLOC Sports.
7: This is Matt Jones with Kentucky Sports Radio. 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
0: Third and seven for the Raiders on the Wildcat. 14-and-a-half-yard line, 15 maybe. Eli under center. Man in motion coming to the right side. Fakes the toss. Looks for the pass over the middle. We got a touchdown.
1: Wow.
0: Is that number two, Darius Anderson?
1: No, that is six. That is Drake Thompson with the receiving touchdown from the 14-yard line. Eli Boone, only the second pass the Raiders have thrown all game. And that time it was a play-action toss fake. And then he rose up and just dumped it to Drake right over the middle. And Drake was able to get a 14-yard touchdown.
0: 38-7, no doubt about what's going to happen now. We're not going to have a running clock, however. We've got to have a 35, and it's 31 points. And if he makes two again, it'll be 33. Out to the wide left, Jayshon Bunton. Eli under center. Can't tell who's behind him. I think... Cash Stanton, and Cash runs it in pretty much untouched. 2 points for Cash. Makes it 40.
1: That's Cash's second two-point conversion of the night, and it gives the Raiders a 40-7 lead. 4:14 to go in the fourth. We're about to wrap this one up, folks. We'll be back in 1 minute on WLOC Sports.
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0: Well, the Wildcats are going to take over on the Raider 40 as Gage makes a shoestring tackle after he punted it.
1: Yeah, so Gage did the kickoff, and it was a low one, and it ended up right in the hands of their best running back.
0: Big boy.
1: He's big, and he just took off straight up the middle. Ran right past us all before we really realized what happened, and then Gage Owens' last line of defense was able to make the tackle. I've got Gage for six tackles on the night.
0: First and 10 for the Wildcats on the Raider 40-yard line. Two setbacks, wideouts both sides, quarterback under center, snaps it up the middle. He goes, guys got some room, we better lock him. And finally pulls him down at the 31-yard line, a 9-yard pickup.
1: Yeah, it was Colton Sublett that was able to hang on to the jersey, and even though he went with him for about five of those yards, did bring him down before he got a first down.
0: Well, they gave him 8 yards on to the 32-yard line, so it's second and two. And again, they're just taking their time. I think the coach wants to know he can't win it, so let's just make sure what we do is quality.
1: Right.
0: Learn for next week. And again, their starting quarterback went out in the second quarter with a cramp.
9: Come on, Ranger fans. Let's get them hype. Let's finish this thing off.
0: Second and two for the Wildcats on the Raider 32-yard line. Handoff. He's going to get a first down, and he's going to get more. Hit his own man, luckily, coming from behind. Is that 76?
1: No, 75. That's it was Chris Prince. And that's good pursuit. I mean, Chris is our biggest player, and he's playing nose guard. And that time, the running back had already gotten 5 yards past him, and he's still pursuing the play here with 3 minutes to go in the fourth quarter. That's good effort by Chris. I love to see that.
0: And he's just a sophomore, as you said. First and 10 on the 23 of Hart County now with 3 minutes in the ball game. Hart County's going to go 2-0 against McLean County next week, who thanks shut out Covarna tonight 45-0. We got Covarna next week. Yeah. McLean's 2 weeks. Got a text from somebody.
1: Yeah, I'll tell you, they're getting ready to run this play.
0: Hand off up the middle again. This time a team of Raiders waiting for him.
9: Run up the middle.
0: Maybe
9: by a host of
0: 1 yard.
1: Well, I say that was River West along with Carson Jones.
0: Okay.
1: Both of those guys collapsed in on that tackle.
0: Well, they didn't give him no yards on that one. Yeah. Still back at the 23 with the clock moving at 2:10.
1: Got a text about a game that's maybe a little bit more interesting than ours right now. Barron and Glasgow are tied at 42 with 3 minutes to go in the ball game.
0: Of course, Glasgow is who beat us last year for the district championship. And we're pulling for Barron County.
1: Absolutely.
0: Second and 10 for the Wildcats. Shotgun handoff, and we're there to wrap him again. And three Raiders push him all the way back to the 25, but they're going to let him have maybe no yardage. And I tell you what, we had three guys in.
1: That was, well, Jaden Chancellor stuck his nose in there and stopped the running back's momentum initially, and he's the one that got him wrapped up. And I didn't see who else. I think it was Colton Sublett and maybe Dylan Hendrick that jumped in there to help him out. Cash Stanton, possibly one of them as well. But that was a good job by Jaden Chancellor.
0: One-yard game, 1:10 to play. And, again, I don't know. The timeouts are not on the scoreboard tonight, so I don't know if we've called all ours and they've called all theirs. But we do need to keep them out of the pay dirt. That would be a victory, more victory for them. And put us shotgun formation for the quarterback. He's looking to pass up the middle. He goes, and it is incomplete. I don't know if we got a hand in it or not. There's no flag. And
9: that's going to bring up
0: fourth down and 9. Clock stopped at 47 seconds. That's pretty good pass coverage, Josh.
1: It sure was. And that was Darius Anderson in the bag as well as Dylan Hendrick. That was in that coverage there following the post route from the wide receiver.
0: So fourth and 9, they've got to get 9 yards to keep the – now somebody's going to call a timeout. It's going to be Trigg, their last timeout, I'm sure. Raiders up 40-7, 47 seconds to play, back in 30 on WLC Sports.
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0: Welcome back. Raiders up 40-7, going to be 2-0 as the season starts. Last year we were 1-1 as we allowed Logan County to beat us, but this year we got Russellville last week. Fourth and 9, last chance for Trigg to get a first down or score. Shotgun, quarterback falls straight back, little screen pass up the middle, it's caught, and we drag him down. The Raiders will take over, and who got that? Was that Gage Owens? Gage Owens on the tackle. Yep, and he's got a bunch tonight.
1: It sure was. I've got Gage at 7 tackles.
0: So Hart County will have to take two knees now with 47 seconds to play. We'll have your WLOC offense and defensive player of the game. When this one's over, we'll take a one-minute break. Allen or Lower, whoever's running down there. So we got in victory formation for the Raiders. There's a snap. Eli takes a knee at 38, so he'll have to take one more. Or is it 40? It's on the play clock. Maybe it's 40.
1: Yeah. No, it's so good. Well, it's also from the time the officials spot the ball. So the officials are.
0: It's a ball game.
1: Right now, they're letting them go.
0: 40-7. Raiders did their job in the all game for the defense. Offense will sputter tonight. But Josh is going to be back in 1 minute with your WLOC offense and defensive player of the game on WLOC Sports.
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1: Welcome back, Raider fans. Your post-game show right now because your Raiders just finished up beating Trigg County. 40-7 was your final score. And that honestly, you hear that score and you think, wow, what a great game. And the Raiders played up to about 50% of what their potential is and what they
0: could have played. On offense.
1: Yep. Yes, that's what I'm saying as far as point scoring. Yep. We were on pace. We had 32 points in the first quarter, like at the very end or very start of the second quarter.
0: Yes, that's right.
1: We were on pace. We could have scored 100, like if you kept going that way, but ended up with 40, and that's still a good win, but definitely didn't see all we could out of the Raider offense tonight. And I'm sure Coach Griffin and Coach Boone are going to correct that and talk about that more on Monday and Tuesday. But right now, we're going to enjoy the win, and I've got your players of the game for the Raiders from WLOC. So the offensive player of the game goes to Darius Anderson. He led all Raiders in yardage and touchdowns. He had 157 yards on 12 carries. That's an average of 13 yards a carry. He had two touchdowns and one two-point conversion. And then your defensive player of the game goes to River West, who led the Raider defense in tackles. I had him at 8 tackles total. 4 of those were tackles for losses, and 2 of them were sacks on the quarterback. So he had the most tackles for loss and the most sacks against the quarterback. And so I want to always like to do other notable players on both sides of the football. So on defensive side of the football, Gage Owens, he had 7 tackles himself and had 1 pass deflection. Case Walters, he started the game off good for the Raider defense. He had an interception on the second play Trigg County ran of offense. He ended up having a pass deflection, 1 tackle for loss, and only 4 tackles. Chris Prince, I had him with a handful of tackles, 3 of those for loss, 1 fumble recovery for him. Carson Jones ended up having a sack along with his 4 tackles. Chris Prince did end up having a sack. Colton Sublett had a sack. Drake Thompson had a few tackle for losses. It was a really good game on the defensive side of the football. Other notable things going on the offensive side of the football, though, Jaden Chancellor, he ended up with 115 yards on 11 carries, an average of 10.5 yards a carry. Didn't ever find the end zone, but played a heck of a game and ran the ball hard, and want to give a shout-out to him. Eli Boone and Drake Thompson were able to connect on one of the 2 passes Eli threw tonight for a 14-yard touchdown, and Drake also ran a 4-yard touchdown. I believe that was in the late in the second quarter, but Drake got in the end zone twice, like I said, on 1 reception and 1 rush. So didn't quite see everything that the Raider offense had, as we mentioned, but still a notable win against Trigg County.
0: Good win. You know, they just a lot of motion penalties tonight, so hopefully that's going to get stopped. Covarna will come to town next week. They're coming in with an 0-2 record, and Hart County looks to be number 3-0 when next week's over, because Covarna have really got smoked by McLean County tonight, and then they got beat by Trigg County last week. Another good ball game, and had a good crowd.
1: Yes,
0: had
1: a good crowd. The season opener at home for the Raiders tonight. The community showed up and showed out, and looking to do that. See that again next week, and for the last few games, the last games that we'll have at home this season. Keep in mind, folks, that all of our home games are here at the first part of the season. The last four games of the season, of the regular season, we will be traveling. So make it out now. Make it to the stadium here in Hart County now while you can, to support these guys. Looking at this nice field and nice lights with fireworks and everything else.
0: Oh, we had a fireworks show when this was over, big time.
1: So, and then you can listen to us later in the season.
0: That's
1: we'll take down viewership if you come out to the game.
0: 47 Raiders with a big win, and hopefully we're going to continue winning. But we know the competition is going to get tougher. We got a tie score between Glasgow and Barron County.
1: Let's see if I got
0: unless you've got an update on it. That's a big one.
1: glasgow leads 49-42 now with 1:35 to go. So they had the ball and they ended up scoring.
0: Okay. LaRue County won. Grayson County won. We play them. Midcalf won as the head of Adair, and that's a big upset. I know Adair's got to be unhappy with that, so because Adair was figured to make a run at the district tournament. But that's all we know right now. For Josh, this is Gary saying so long and God bless. This is WLOC Sports.
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3: Another big moonlit night with clear skies, 63 for the low, sunny tomorrow, 87 for the high, then clear skies and 66 on Saturday night. Sunshine Sunday, 90, sunshine Monday, 91, sunshine Tuesday, 93.

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0: How does Dolly Parton play the guitar with those nails? Pretty dang good.
1: Working nights.
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0: 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Thank you.
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1: I'm Chris DeMeo. A Massachusetts jury will be back at it next week in the trial of Lindsay Clancy, charged with murdering her three kids.
2: This jury is heading home for the weekend under strict orders not to discuss this case.
1: Fox's Brian Yannis in Plymouth. Clancy, who faces three counts of first-degree murder, claims she was suffering from postpartum depression. Rescue operations continue along the border of China and Nepal after deadly flash floods swept through the area this week.
3: Lakes near Wednesday's glacier collapse get dangerously close to bursting. Rescues have since resumed, but teams are on high alert. In the aftermath of the landslide and flash floods, crews continue to pull survivors.
1: That's Fox's Jeff Paul reporting from London. Officials say hundreds are unaccounted for, including at least 90 Americans. The flash floods have killed nearly 600 people in Nepal. America's listening to Fox News.
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0: How does Dolly Parton play the guitar with those nails? 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
4: Also, Apple, if you're still listening, could you put little arms and legs on my phone so the next time I drop it between the car seats, it can crawl back out to me? Understand how we're at a point with technology that cars can drive themselves. We are living in the future, but they still all come with that gap like it's on purpose. Big enough for your phone, too small for your hand. You ever tried retrieving anything? It's scary. Like, I don't know. I've seen regular chairs, but car seats, they're made out of like knives and stuff. Ford is like, you drop your phone, you're gonna earn it back. You ever dropped your phone down there when you were really relying on it? Like for directions? You immediately transform into that. You know that character in movies who they haven't prayed since they were a child? You're just like, hey Siri, I don't know if you can hear me. But if you're there, I really need you right now. I don't know where I'm going. Sorry about a couple of things I've said to you.
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0: I just want you to know I thank you for standing by me and that I will always love you. 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
8: And another big moonlit night with clear skies, 63 for the low, sunny tomorrow, 87 for the high, then clear skies and 66 on Saturday night. Sunshine Sunday, 90, sunshine Monday, 91, sunshine Tuesday, 93.

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0: just want you to know I thank you for standing by me and that I will always love you. 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

0: This is what matters. 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
8: The creepiest cheer is Arkansas. Nobody told me about this. I went to an Arkansas game, and at one point, 80,000 people stood up and go, woo! Big silly! Woo! Razorback, the cheer lasts longer than the game. Right? Like, and it's creepy. Like, I mean, it's effective. I think it's very effective. Because let's say you're playing football. You look up and you see 80,000 dead-eyed hillbillies going, like, oh, no. They're going to kill us. And I know Kentucky, you guys, you know, C-A-T-S. You're just bragging that you know how to spell that word. We know the stereotypes about Kentucky and education. We just want to let you know we can spell our mascot. Yeah, but aren't you the Wildcats? Let's not get crazy. I shouldn't talk. I went to Missouri. We say M-I-Z.
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8: 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We miss it by a lot of letters. 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
3: Another big moonlit night with clear skies, 63 for the low, sunny tomorrow, 87 for the high, then clear skies and 66 on Saturday night. Sunshine Sunday, 90, sunshine Monday, 91, sunshine Tuesday, 93.

0: Dolly Parton.
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1: I'm Chris DeMayo. A Massachusetts jury will be back at it next week in the trial of Lindsay Clancy, charged with murdering her three kids.
2: This jury is heading home for the weekend under strict orders not to discuss this case.
1: Fox's Brian Yenis in Plymouth. Clancy, who faces three counts of first-degree murder, claims she was suffering from postpartum depression. President Trump in Texas Friday and awarding the Artemis II flight crew the Congressional Space Medal of Honor.
2: He commissions, essentially, the United States Space Academy to be the proving ground, the training ground for the pioneers, the educators, the engineers, and scientists of tomorrow. This is an amazing day for NASA.
1: NASA Administrator Jared Isaacman on Fox's Jesse Waters Primetime. The president signing an executive order creating the U.S. Space Agency. The U.S. looks to get astronauts back on the moon by 2028. 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
0: How does Dolly Parton play the guitar with those nails? 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
4: I was exercising today, and there was a man on the machine next to me listening to a Discman. Today. This happened today. I didn't recognize it initially. They're much bigger than you remember. Much, much bigger. I thought he was listening to a pizza. Huge. Don't get me wrong, I had a Discman. This is how long ago I got my Discman. I paid $188. I could go over to Rite Aid right now with $188 and bring back a Discman for everyone in this room. For $188, though, it came loaded. All the best features. Bass boost? You betcha. You bet it had bass boost. If at any time you thought to yourself, is that all the bass? Boost. Oh, false alarm, everyone. Plenty more bass where that bass came from. Anti-shock, indispensable. Get the anti-shock, because if you were strong enough to jog while carrying this manhole cover, this Olympic discus, then the disc would not skip for the minute the batteries lasted while in anti-shock mode. It was pivotal. The sweetest feature on the Discman, though, the must-get the shuffle. Get the shuffle. You do not know what in the Sam Hill is coming up next when you hit shuffle on a disc. Every time a song ends, cliffhanger. Which one of these 10 songs?
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0: Dolly Parton.
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4: Warm weekend for us here as we close out August. Sunny, 87 for the high later today. Then clear skies for your Saturday night, 66 for the low. Mostly sunny on Sunday, a high of 90. Sunny and 91 on Monday. Sunny, lower to mid-90s for Tuesday and Wednesday.

0: nice and easy. 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That's the way we do Proud Mary.
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0: I just want you to know I thank you for standing by me and that I will always love you. Thank you.
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0: This is what matters. This is beyond X's and O's. This is the difference mutual respect makes. This is what character looks like. This is what defines us in Kentucky. This is sportsmanship. School sports. It's not the outcome that matters most, but the way the games are played. This message presented by the Kentucky High School Athletic Association and the Kentucky High School Athletic Directors Association.
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2: You ever eat too many McDonald's fries? Of course not! There's never enough of them! There's always that moment when you're eating McDonald's fries where you're like, what happened? Where'd they go? Then you start scrounging for the fry crumbs. You're like, oh, that's just a piece of paper from the straw. Sometimes there's a loose fry in the bag. You know, the bonus fry? It's like Jesus is up in heaven. Give him an extra fry. He'll pay it forward.
1: 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Laugh it up. Laughs on break.
3: 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This

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3: Warm weekend for us here as we close out August. Sunny, 87 for the high later today, then clear skies for your Saturday night, 66 for the low. Mostly sunny on Sunday, a high of 90, sunny and 91 on Monday. Sunny lower to mid-90s for Tuesday and Wednesday.

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1: News. I'm Chris DeMeo. President Trump honoring the crew for their space flight around the moon back in April. The president was a stop Friday at the Johnson Space Center in Houston.
2: Trump awarded the Artemis II crew members the Congressional Space Medal of Honor for their journey around the moon earlier this year and launched plans for the U.S. Space Academy, saying space has become critical to U.S. military operations.
1: Fox's Jackie Heinrich, the president, also attending a fundraiser for U.S. Senate candidate Ken Paxton while in Texas. The Massachusetts jury in Lindsey Clancy's case is going home for the weekend. They'll try again next week to reach a verdict in the murders of her three children.
3: The defense says the suicide attempt proves she was suffering from postpartum psychosis, but prosecutors argue it shows motive. She wanted to die, but couldn't do it unless her children were dead first.
1: Fox's Brian Yenis. 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
1: 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Pretty dang good.
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1: 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So when you grow up like that, it's better to give than receive.

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3: I like mayonnaise to the degree that it had to come into a New Year's resolution. It was a New Year's resolution that I could not order extra mayonnaise on my sandwiches. I could order mayonnaise, but I couldn't use the word extra. And I found out very quickly I wasn't getting enough mayonnaise. But I didn't want to break my resolution, so here's how I would order lunch. Hi, I would like a turkey sandwich with Swiss cheese, lettuce, and mayonnaise. You hear what I'm saying here? I want mayonnaise. Capital M-A-Y. And the rest of the letters that are necessary for mayonnaise.
2: 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Laugh it off. Laughs on break.
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0: How does Dolly Parton play the guitar with those nails? 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
4: Warm weekend for us here as we close out August. Sunny, 87 for the high later today. Then clear skies for your Saturday night, 66 for the low. Mostly sunny on Sunday, a high of 90. Sunny and 91 on Monday. Sunny lower to mid-90s for Tuesday and Wednesday.

0: was just a white trash country kid from way back in the mountains.
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0: How does Dolly Parton play the guitar with those nails? Pretty damn.

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1: Fox News, I'm Deborah Valentine. President Trump says the U.S. has secured majority control of 65 billion barrels of Venezuela's oil reserves, calling it, quote, the biggest oil deal in world history.
2: It comes nearly 9 months after the U.S. captured President Nicolas Maduro during a military raid in Venezuela.
1: Fox's Mike Emanuel, Secretary of State Rubio, posted to X, the deal is a huge win for both America and Venezuela. President Trump will not attend ceremonies in New York, marking the 25th anniversary of 9/11.
3: White House is strongly pushing back on reports. The decision to skip New York is because the ceremony would not include a speaking role for the president.
1: Fox's Jared Halpern says the president will attend Pentagon ceremonies instead. Jurors resumed deliberations Monday in the triple murder trial of Lindsey Clancy. 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
0: How does Dolly Parton play the guitar with those nails? 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
2: If you worked for Apple or Android, would you stop improving the phones? 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You can wave your phone in front of a vending machine and it'll give you chips. I didn't see that in Back to the Future 2. You can post a sentence to the world and make yourself permanently unhireable. We have... I think we've covered it. I just wish these companies would now pool all of their resources together and finally create an unbreakable phone. How has that not been the priority these last 15 years that I've been trying to hold on to a $1,000 computer that's shaped like a slippery bar of soap?
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0: How does Dolly Parton play the guitar with those nails? Pretty dang good.
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3: Warm weekend for us here as we close out August. Sunny, 87 for the high later today, then clear skies for your Saturday night, 66 for the low. Mostly sunny on Sunday, a high of 90, sunny and 91 on Monday. Sunny lower to mid-90s for Tuesday and Wednesday.

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1: I'm Chris DeMeo. No verdict in the Lindsay Clancy murder trial. She's a Massachusetts mother who killed her three young children, then tried to commit suicide. Fox's Brian Yenis is in Plymouth.
2: The defense says Clancy's attempt to take her life is proof that she was suffering from postpartum psychosis, made worse by taking 13 different prescription medications. Prosecutors say Clancy was not over-medicated and argue her suicide attempt is proof of a motive.
1: The jury will continue its deliberations Monday. Clancy faces three counts of first-degree murder. President Trump went to Texas yesterday to help Senate candidate and Attorney General Ken Paxton campaign ahead of the midterm election.
3: In Houston, President Trump headlined an RNC fundraiser, reportedly charging $88,000 for photo ops and $10,000 to get in the door.
1: It's Fox's Jackie Heinrich. 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
5: Don't get me wrong. If you're on Ozempic, I think it's amazing. You know, it's like a modern marvel of medicine that we can even do that. You know, you used to have like, discipline. Now you can just inject the personality of somebody with discipline right into your stomach. To start the day. I think I want cake for breakfast. No, I don't. I'm going to go for a run. I may never eat again. Let's go! Yeah, just change who you are for a few hours. I'm sure that won't have any side effects. It's fine. I might take it just for the side effects. I need them. Just for my financial plan, to be honest with you. I need these commercials that are coming out in like 10 years for all that we're doing now.
6: Did you take Ozempic between 2024 and 2027? You may be entitled to financial compensation.
5: Dude, I've always wanted to be entitled to financial compensation for something moderate to severe. 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
8: 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Red Hot Chili Peppers are co-writers on this song because of the You're My Butterfly, Sugar Baby reference. Check it out right now.

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3: Warm weekend for us here as we close out August. Sunny, 87 for the high later today. Then clear skies for your Saturday night, 66 for the low. Mostly sunny on Sunday, a high of 90. Sunny and 91 on Monday. Sunny lower to mid-90s for Tuesday and Wednesday.

those blinds, yeah, let's just keep them closed. 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
1: 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Pretty dang good.
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0: This is what matters. This is beyond X's and O's. This is the difference mutual respect makes. This is what character looks like. This is what defines us in Kentucky. This is sportsmanship. School sports. It's not the outcome that matters most, but the way the games are played. This message presented by the Kentucky High School Athletic Association and the Kentucky High School Athletic Directors Association.
1: Fox News, I'm Deborah Valentine. President Trump says the U.S. has secured majority control of 65 billion barrels of Venezuela's oil reserves, calling it, quote, the biggest oil deal in world history.
2: It comes nearly 9 months after the U.S. captured President Nicolas Maduro during a military raid in Venezuela.
1: Fox's Mike Emanuel, Secretary of State Rubio, posted to X, the deal is a huge win for both the American and the Venezuelan people. President Trump will not attend ceremonies in New York marking the 25th anniversary of 9/11.
3: The White House is strongly pushing back on reports. The decision to skip New York is because the ceremony would not include a speaking role for the president.
1: That's Fox's Jared Halpern reporting from the White House. The White House says the president will attend Pentagon ceremonies with the vice president attending New York. 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

0: was just a white trash country kid from way back in the mountains.
1: Jolene, Jolene, Jolene, Jolene.
0: How does Dolly Parton play the guitar with those nails? Pretty dang good.
1: Working nights.
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4: 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Sometimes till 7 o'clock at night. As far as social media goes, you can follow me on the bulletin board at Kroger's. Or my chart. I just paid off my student loan. Y'all been in the light. Thank you very much.
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0: How does Dolly Parton play the guitar with those nails? 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
3: Warm weekend for us here as we close out August. Sunny, 87 for the high later today, then clear skies for your Saturday night, 66 for the low. Mostly sunny on Sunday, a high of 90, sunny 91 on Monday, sunny lower to mid-90s for Tuesday and Wednesday.

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0: Morgan Wallen up 5 to number 13, Been By Now. I'm Lon Helton, and coming up, Luke Bryan surprises one of my co-hosts from Little Big Town.
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11: Looking at sunshine for your Sunday, about 90 for the afternoon high. Clear skies and 70 for your Sunday night. Sunny, 91 on Monday, then mostly clear, about 71 Monday night. Sunny, 93 Tuesday. Sunny, 94 Wednesday. Sunny, 94 Thursday.

Lauren Elena and Chase Matthew again at number 12. That's All My Exes. We're counting them down this week with a little Big Town. And Philip, got to talk to you about this, Nick. Lauren Elena and Chase Matthew again at number 12. That's All My Exes. We're counting them down this week with a little Big Town. And Philip.

0: Morgan Wallen and his two-week number one, number eight this week. That's Don't We. I'm Lon Helton, and coming up, my co-host Little Big Town have a whole lot of history with Taylor Swift.
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11: Look at it, sunshine for your Sunday, about 90 for the afternoon high, clear skies, and 70 for your Sunday night. Sunny, 91 on Monday, and mostly clear, about 71 Monday night. Sunny, 93 Tuesday, sunny, 94 Wednesday, sunny, 94 Thursday.

Dana Langley and Morgan Wallen spending their second week at number one, I Can't Love You Anymore. 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

Kitchen to the King. 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You'll hear traditional hymns, familiar gospel hits, and current gospel releases. It's our desire that you are truly blessed by these artists and songs. 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

0: We would like to send out these songs to our nursing homes and to those who may be sick or shut in this morning. I'm Lori Hutchins with you. 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

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Celebration to the King is also brought to you as a service of Patton Funeral Home, with three locations, Brownsville, Park City, and Highway 90 Cave City. 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

0: We'll stop just a moment and take a look at community calendar on Celebration to the King. Tickets are on sale for Rock for Steve. It's a benefit in support of Steve Jules Sr. and his battle against cancer. The event is going to be held at Cave Area Conference Center with a free car show and a live auction that begins at 10 a.m. this morning. Now, there's going to be food trucks throughout the day. The benefit concert begins this evening at 5 p.m. It's $25 admission, featuring multiple South Central Kentucky artists, including Steve's bandmates in Nightfall, and headline with a very special acoustic performance by Blackstone Cherry. And all the proceeds will go toward medical expenses and cost of living, and your tickets can be purchased online. Come out and squeeze the day with Elena Barker to benefit Toys for Tots for Southern Kentucky. And that's going to be held this morning. It's underway at Maple Avenue Park in Horse Cave. There will be a lemonade stand and a motorcycle ride. And the cost per bike is $20, plus a new unwrapped toy. She's going to be selling her lemonade, and there will be food trucks and music through lunchtime today. Plus door prizes, bike awards will be given away. And for more information, you may call 218-0905, and you do not have to ride to attend. Homecoming services will be held at Gloryland Gospel Church, and that's located at 1761 Commerce Drive, Scottsville. It will be Sunday, tomorrow at 10:30. Brother Alva Robinson will be preaching. The Turner family from Bowling Green will sing. Lunch will be served after the morning service, and there will be no evening service. Join the American Red Cross and Hart County Chamber for a free disaster preparedness program. It provides training and partnerships to build stronger communities. Be Red Cross Ready will take place at Hart County Public Library on East Union Street in Mumfordville. That's Tuesday evening, beginning at 5:30. If you'd like more information, call Jennifer at 779-7705. Brother Jimmy Wilson and Shepherd House Church will be at the Lighthouse Church in Horse Cave Tuesday night at 6 p.m. And the church is located at 680 Old Glasgow Road. That's Highway 1846. Come out to Mumfordville First United Methodist Church for their community dinner, which is Wednesday night. Meal will be served from 6 to 7 p.m. Requested donation is $8 per person. The menu features country fried chicken, mashed potatoes, green beans, biscuit, gravy, and a drink, plus chocolate cake for dessert. The church is just east of Hart County High School along Kentucky 88. 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
0: How does Dolly Parton play the guitar with those nails? 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
7: I'm Roxanne Evans. Hundreds dead, thousands missing in Nepal after catastrophic flooding. Anurag Goel, whose father, an American citizen, went missing, joined Fox News at night with Trace Gallagher.
8: They had just cleared cleared to pass the border from Nepal into China, and that was about 45 minutes before the flooding kicked off. And that's the last we heard from anyone in our group.
7: The State Department says dozens of Americans are still missing. The Red Cross says clean water is a major concern. A Massachusetts jury returns Monday in the trial of Lindsay Clancy, the mom charged with murdering her three kids. Clancy faces three counts of first-degree murder. 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
9: This is Matt Jones with Kentucky Sports Radio. 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
12: Kentucky's largest teachers union has made its choice in the race for governor. More now from Lee Mowen.
13: The Jefferson County Teachers Association has endorsed their choice for the next governor of Kentucky and current lieutenant governor Jacqueline Coleman. The organization's president, Maddie Shepard, said their excitement on endorsing an educator and union member, adding this endorsement will be joined by other labor unions representing district workers. Coleman was a social studies teacher in Bergen and Nicholasville before becoming an assistant principal at Nelson County High. Coleman's facing Rocky Atkins in the Democratic primary as Governor Andy Beshear is term limited. I'm Lee Mowen.
12: And the hottest weather so far this summer is headed for Kentucky. Highs will reach the 90s across much of the state next week, with the highest heat index values expected in western and central Kentucky. In some areas, it could feel hotter than 100 degrees. I'm Scott Hooper.
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16: Looking at sunshine for your Sunday, about 90 for the afternoon high. Clear skies and 70 for your Sunday night.
3: Sunny, 91 on Monday. It's mostly clear, about 71 Monday night. Sunny, 93 Tuesday. Sunny, 94 Wednesday. Sunny, 94 Thursday.

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0: I'm Daria Alvinger. Rescue workers are working around the clock to find any survivors from this week's catastrophic flooding on Nepal's border with China.
4: A race against time to find survivors, with the death toll rising following the flooding disaster on the Nepal-China border. More than 600 people are confirmed dead. Another 2,500 people remain missing, among them 90 Americans. Rescue crews are still pulling out survivors caked in mud. The U.S. State Department says so far 5 Americans have been brought to safety.
0: That's Fox's Jackie Ibanez reporting. Bad weather is slowing the rescue efforts. President Trump's announced that the U.S. will take control of 65 billion barrels of Venezuelan oil reserves. He calls the deal historic. 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
6: Also, Apple, if you're still listening, could you put little arms and legs on my phone so the next time I drop it between the car seats, it can crawl back out to me? Understand how we're at a point with technology that cars can drive themselves. We are living in the future, but they still all come with that gap like it's on purpose. Big enough for your phone, too small for your hand. You ever tried retrieving anything? It's scary. Like, I don't know. I've seen regular chairs, but car seats, they're made out of like knives and stuff. Ford is like, you drop your phone, you're gonna earn it back. You ever dropped your phone down there when you were really relying on it? Like for directions? You immediately transform into that. You know that character in movies who they haven't prayed since they were a child? You're just like, hey Siri, I don't know if you can hear me. But if you're there, I really need you right now. I don't know where I'm going. Sorry about a couple of things I said to you.
5: 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Laugh it up. Laughs on break.

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15: A fourth teenager has been arrested in a Pulaski County murder case. More now from Lee Mowen.
16: A fifth person is arrested in connection to Sherry Mitko's murder. She was the 70-year-old woman found dead from multiple gunshots in her home back on August 19th. A fourth male teenager was taken in Friday and promptly charged with murder. The Pulaski County Sheriff's Office said this teenager was in custody since the start of the investigation for something unrelated. 20-year-old McCoy Cheney, the lone adult charged, was adamant in an interview saying he was giving the children a ride, not knowing their true intentions. I'm Lee Mowen.
15: And Kentucky's measles outbreak continues to grow. State health officials now report 29 confirmed cases statewide. That is the highest total since 1991. Officials say all of the cases involve people who were either unvaccinated or whose vaccination status is unknown. I'm Scott Hooper.
14: This is the Kentucky News Network.
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13: Looking at sunshine for your Sunday, about 90 for the afternoon high, clear skies, and 70 for your Sunday night. Sunny, 91 on Monday, and mostly clear, about 71 Monday night. Sunny, 93 Tuesday, sunny, 94 Wednesday, sunny, 94 Thursday.

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1: That's Fox's Mark Meredith. This comes just ahead of the G20 summit in North Carolina. The Seneca Nation firing back at President Trump's Lake America order, calling for it to be overturned. And Lake Ontario to remain. 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
5: A fourth teenager has been arrested in a Pulaski County murder case. More now from Lee Mowen.
6: A fifth person is arrested in connection to Sherry Mitko's murder. She was the 70-year-old woman found dead from multiple gunshots in her home back on August 19th. A fourth male teenager was taken in Friday and promptly charged with murder. The Pulaski County Sheriff's Office said this teenager was in custody since the start of the investigation for something unrelated. 20-year-old McCoy Cheney, the lone adult charged, was adamant in an interview saying he was giving the children a ride, not knowing their true intentions. I'm Lee Mowen.
5: And Kentucky's measles outbreak continues to grow. State health officials now report 29 confirmed cases statewide. That is the highest total since 1991. Officials say all of the cases involve people who were either unvaccinated or whose vaccination status is unknown. I'm Scott Hooper.
4: This is the Kentucky News Network.
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14: Sunny for this afternoon, about 89 for the high. Clear skies tonight, 68 for the low. More sunshine on Sunday, 90 for the high, then clear skies, 70 for Sunday night. Final day of the month, sunshine, about 91 on Monday. Starting September, sunny, 93 Tuesday, sunny, 94 Wednesday, sunny, about 94 on Thursday. 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
1: 65-year-old Susan Blakeman Judd of Greene County passed away Thursday at her home. 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Survivors include her husband, Elmer Spear, two daughters, Jenny Gardner and Penny Shirley, a son, Jeff Wheat, several grandchildren and great-grandchildren. 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
10: The creepiest cheer is Arkansas. Nobody told me about this. I went to an Arkansas game, and at one point, 80,000 people stood up and go, woo! Big silly! Woo! Back. The cheer lasts longer than the game. Right? Like, and it's creepy. Like, I mean, it's effective. I think it's very effective because let's say you're playing football. You look up and you see 80,000 dead-eyed hillbillies going, like, oh, no. They're going to kill us. And I know Kentucky, you guys, you know, C-A-T-S. You're just bragging that you know how to spell that word. We know the stereotypes about Kentucky and education. We just want to let you know we can spell our mascot. Yeah, but aren't you the Wildcats? Let's not get crazy. I shouldn't talk. I went to Missouri. We say M-I-Z.
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10: 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We miss it by a lot of letters. Like...
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11: Sunny today, 89 for the high. Clear tonight, 68 for the low. Then sunshine on Sunday, about 90, 91 degrees. Clear, 70 for Sunday night. Then sunny again on Monday, 91. Sunny on Tuesday, 93. Sunny midweek, mid-90.

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1: Hey, very delightful. Good afternoon to you, and welcome once again out to the friendly confines. Wrigley Field in Chicago. It is game two of a three-game series against the Cubs. Well, the Reds are hoping to spoil the Cubs' 150th anniversary celebration today. The Reds edging out a 10-8 win yesterday. They've scored 10 or more runs now in each of their last two games. First time that's happened since August of 2021. See what they've got in store today behind left-hander Andrew Abbott. Against him, right-hander Kevin Gausman. He's been around for a while. The former Red is 7-11 with a 4.37 ERA. It's the Reds and Cubs coming your way shortly in a divisional showdown. But right now, here's Yid with today's pregame show. Yid.
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5: This is Matt Jones with Kentucky Sports Radio. You've heard me make bold claims about the Big Blue on the hardwood, and the kids in Kentucky always back it up. 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
2: It's the Reds and Cubs today from Wrigley, and you are listening to the Cincinnati Reds pregame show. I'm Dave Armbruster. It's Saturday, and that means it's time to check out all the great things happening at the Reds Community Fund. And for that, we turn it over to the Executive Director of the RCF, Charlie Frank.
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7: Earlier this week, the Reds Youth Academy hosted a fundraising event for Invest in Neighborhoods. It's their Night of the Neighborhoods event, and the special guest once again was George Foster, the Reds Hall of Famer, the 1977 MVP. And George, we found out something last year that Cincinnati's trying to help out all 52 of its neighborhoods, and we realized that you have the club record with 52 home runs and that MVP season in 1977, so you hit a home run for every Cincinnati neighborhood.
8: I did. When you let me know that information. I was excited. So now it's trying to get all 52 involved. Is bringing the kids here or am I going there? But I'm excited about it, being able to interact with the kids there and bringing baseball to them. So I'm looking forward to it.
9: You know, one of the things that we were talking about with our guests tonight is that, of course, it's the 50th anniversary of the second of the back-to-back World Series championships for the Big Red Machine. And you have continued to be a face in this community. You've continued to make this area your home. And as things change, you're still showing up and being a part not only of the game but of the community. Talk about that role that you continue to play and why you invest so heavily in this city.
8: That was the key word. I feel at home. So at home, you want to be able to make things better, to improve the situation. And I just feel that there's things I can do to help, and just finding a way or opportunities to get more involved. And I think it's coming, getting closer and closer as far as my doing more and more things. And I look forward to it. I'm feeling good, feeling excited about getting to be able to help people to help themselves. And I feel that I can, that's one of my skills.
9: You, whenever we're here, it's hard not to talk about Joe Morgan. We have his jersey hanging in the stadium field. We have his extraordinary mural that takes up one side of the building here in Roselawn. You were with us the day that mural was dedicated, 5 years ago now, with so many members of Joe's family. How does Joe's memory not only impact you when you're here at the Reds Academy, but just day-to-day the presence he had on your life?
8: Well, the thing that he talked about, the thing that he represented, he was sincere about it. He didn't go out there and just talk. He put it to work. And certain things like naming the Jackie Robinson Award, having it that's a Rookie of the Year Award, having Willie Mays' name involved. But with just being a teammate of Joe, just so many things that I can learn from him, and how he interacted with people. He always wanted to make things better. And I'm just glad that you have something to represent him and let people know who he is and what he represented.
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2: Yeah. 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I'm Dave Armbruster. 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
14: Sal Stewart was live on Fox 19 Now inside a champagne-soaked clubhouse and speaking his truth. The Reds had just punched their ticket to the playoffs in Milwaukee last year, and Sal Stewart's story was just beginning in Cincinnati. Sal told us then he was going to do everything in his power to be great, that he would commit every part of his being to making sure the Cincinnati Reds would be great and get back to the playoffs and advance in the playoffs. Okay, the team didn't have the success this season, but how about Sal Stewart being a man of his word? He leads Major League Baseball in RBI. 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In a season of so many things that have gone wrong, Sal Stewart's has gone right. And it's been so much fun to watch for a guy who should be a lock for Rookie of the Year. I'm Jeremy Rowell, and you can watch Cincinnati Sports Show on Sunday nights at 11:30 on Fox 19 Now.
2: The Reds welcome Andrew Abbott back to the mound today. 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He is 3-1 with a 2.79 ERA in 9 career appearances against the Cubs. 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
22: I know I've already talked recently about how erratic the Reds' offense has been lately, but it just seems to keep getting weirder. They have been shut out at least once and scored 9 or more runs at least once in each of their previous 3 series. Only 4 other teams in the last 50 seasons have managed to do that in 3 straight series, and no other Reds team in their history has done it. Funnily enough, while they managed to not get shut out or score 9 runs in any of the games versus Miami 4 series ago, they did manage to do both against the White Sox in the series before that, which makes the Reds the first team ever to get shut out at least once and score 9 or more runs at least once in 4 or 5 consecutive series. Overall, the Reds have had 6 such series this season, matching their total from last year, and 2 short of the all-time high in a season set coincidentally by the Reds in 1920. Can they match that number from 1920? With as up and down as this team's offense has been this season, I wouldn't put it past them. I'm Joel Luckup.
2: Stick around. Tommy talks with Reds manager Terry Francona next. 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